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3: Humidity has continued to come down as we go into this evening, and that sets up lows in the 50s overnight under fair skies. Very comfortable air with a good deal of sunshine and some fair weather clouds Tuesday. Temperatures will be in the mid-70s. Back into the upper 70s Wednesday, small chance of a shower. It looks like our next more organized system comes through with showers, maybe a thunderstorm on Thursday. From a Stormwatch 9 Weather Center, I'm meteorologist Kevin Skorupa.
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tired of all the noise of other radio stations yapping and saying things that make you blush? Well, keep it right here on WCNL Country, always family friendly and always for our community.

0: Well, you've heard the story of the hot rod race that fatal day when the Ford and the Mercury went out to play. Well, this is the inside story, and I'm here to say it was a kid that was driving that Model A. It's got a Lincoln motor, and it's really souped up, but that Model A body makes it look like a pup. It's got 12 cylinders, uses them all with an overdrive that just won't stall. It's got a four-barrel carb and dual exhaust, 411 gears, so you can really get lost. It's got safety tubes, and I'm not scared. The brakes are good, and the tires are fair. We left San Pedro late one night, the moon and the stars were shining bright, everything went fine up the Grapevine Hill, we was passing cars like they were standing still. And all of a sudden, like a flick of an eye, a Cadillac sedan had passed us by. A remark was made, there's a car for me, but by then the taillights were all you could see. Well, the fellas ripped me for being behind, so I started to make that Lincoln unwind. I took my foot off the gas, and man alive, I shoved it down into overdrive. Well, I wound it up to 110, and twisted the speedometer cable off the end. I had my foot feet clear to the floor, said that's all there is, and there ain't no more. Went around a corner, and I passed the truck. I whispered a prayer, just for luck. The fenders clicking, the guardrail post, the guys beside me were white as gold. I guess they thought I'd lost my sense. The telephone poles looked like a picket fence. They said, slow down, I see spots, the lines in the road just look like dots. Smoke was rolling out in the back when I started to gain on that Cadillac. I knew I could catch him and hoped I could pass, but when I did, I'd be short on gas. Went around a corner with the tires on the side, you could feel the tension. Man, what a ride. I said, hold on, I got a license to fly, and a Cadillac pulled over. Let me go by. And all of a sudden, the rod started knocking, went down on a dip and started to rock it. I look at my mirror and a red light was blinking. Cops was after my hot rod Lincoln. Well, they arrested me and put me in jail. I called my pop to go my bail. He said, son, you're gonna drive and drink and you don't quit driving that hot rod Lincoln.
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4: Humidity has continued to come down as we go into this evening, and that sets up lows in the 50s overnight under fair skies. Very comfortable air with a good deal of sunshine and some fair weather clouds Tuesday. Temperatures will be in the mid-70s. Back into the upper 70s Wednesday. Small chance of shower. It looks like our next more organized system comes through with showers, maybe a thunderstorm on Thursday. From a Stormwatch 9 Weather Center, I'm meteorologist Kevin Skorupa.
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3: Humidity has continued to come down as we go into this evening, and that sets up lows in the 50s overnight under fair skies. Very comfortable air with a good deal of sunshine and some fair weather clouds Tuesday. Temperatures will be in the mid-70s. Back into the upper 70s Wednesday, small chance of shower. It looks like our next more organized system comes through with showers, maybe a thunderstorm on Thursday. From a Stormwatch 9 Weather Center, I'm meteorologist Kevin Scarupa.
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all alone one Sunday morning with this song stuck in my head. And in that moment, something or someone spoke to me. They said there was still a verse that needed to be written for this song. And to get up and write it down. There's a book that's sitting in your house somewhere that could use some dusting off.

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6: Humidity has continued to come down as we go into this evening, and that sets up lows in the 50s overnight under fair skies. Very comfortable air with a good deal of sunshine and some fair weather clouds Tuesday. Temperatures will be in the mid-70s. Back into the upper 70s Wednesday, small chance of shower. It looks like our next more organized system comes through with showers, maybe a thunderstorm on Thursday. From a Stormwatch 9 Weather Center, I'm meteorologist Kevin Skorupa.
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0: 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Good morning. It's 52. Definitely not as hot this week as last week. We shut the air conditioners off yesterday. Did end up putting the bedroom one on last night. Because I don't know what happens, but either I'm a furnace or my wife Christine turns into a furnace. And then the bedroom's like 1,000 degrees. So, air conditioner at night. But other than that, shut everything off. I was like, all right, here we go. Let's live for free again. Big fan of that. 10 out of 10. Highly recommend. Hey, I got to look at your weather forecast. News and sports all up next. Car Nuts in the 7 o'clock hour. It's WCNO.
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4: Good morning. For WCNL News, I'm Kathy Fleck. Police are investigating an unattended death after a body was found near the Eastman Pond boat launch. Eastman Community Association staff made the discovery after spotting an overturned canoe near the scene. Authorities recovered the body from the water near a dam, and the cause of death is still unknown pending an autopsy. Police say the case is suspicious and are working to identify the victim and notify family. A Concord man is hospitalized after contracting Powassan virus from a tick bite while outdoors. John Reagan quickly deteriorated, lost speech and mobility, and was later transferred to Massachusetts General Hospital on a ventilator. The rare virus, with only a few cases yearly, can cause severe neurological symptoms and has no vaccine or specific treatment. Reagan's family and friends are raising awareness, urging people to check for ticks and stay vigilant outdoors. A woman is suing the state of New Hampshire, alleging she was placed in a private group home as a teenager in the 90s with a known sexual predator. She claims she was repeatedly sexually abused by the facility's owner, Peter Tsatsilas, and that state officials knew he had a prior history of sexual abuse before placing her there. The state acknowledges the abuse occurred, but argues it is not legally responsible because it involved a private facility and individual criminal acts. The court case is ongoing. The Boston Red Sox returned to action today following Monday's day off. They welcome the Toronto Blue Jays for the first of a three-game series. Peyton Toll takes the mound for the Sox in his 10th start of the season. First pitch is at 6:45 p.m. For WCNL News, I am Kathy Fleck.
5: NBC News Radio, I'm Tammy Trujillo. President Trump says U.S. and Iran have digitally signed an agreement that he's calling a very powerful document. Speaking to reporters at the G7 summit in France on Monday, Trump said an official signing ceremony will take place in Geneva on Friday with Vice President J.D. Vance. The agreement allows for the reopening of the Strait of Hormuz and for the implementation of a 60-day window for the U.S. and Iran to strike a long-term deal that curbs Iran's nuclear ambitions. Primaries are being held today in Georgia, Alabama, Oklahoma, and Washington, D.C. More on that from Mark Mayfield.
6: President Trump's political muscle is being tested, including in Georgia's Senate race, where he gave a last-minute endorsement to GOP Congressman Mike Collins over former football coach Derek Dooley in their primary runoff. In Alabama's Republican Senate primary runoff, Trump-backed Congressman Barry Moore faces former Navy SEAL Jared Hudson. In Washington, D.C., primaries are being held for mayor and a new non-voting delegate to Congress. I'm Mark Mayfield.
5: The chief engineer of the cargo ship that caused the collapse of Baltimore's Francis Scott Key Bridge has been charged with violating the Ports and Waterways Safety Act. A deferred prosecution agreement's been reached, meaning the charge could be dismissed if he complies with certain terms. Prosecutors allege he knowingly and willfully failed to notify the U.S. Coast Guard about hazardous conditions on the Dally before the 2024 collapse that killed six road workers. In May, an unsealed indictment revealed criminal charges against the ship's owner and operator. UFC President and CEO Dana White is ruling out hosting another event like Sunday's Freedom 250 Experience. White says the UFC can't afford it and doubled down on the matter, asserting that the company will never do something like that again, despite acknowledging it was an amazing experience. The UFC covered the $60 million price tag for the event and ultimately lost money in footing the bill. The event coincided with President Trump's 80th birthday, combining sports and politics in a way never seen at the White House before. You're listening to the latest from NBC News. News Radio.
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7: Let's start with baseball. Cardinals beat the Padres 3-0 in St. Louis. Dustin May lost his perfect game in the seventh through a complete game one-hit shutout.
8: He walked down and said, "How you feel?" I said, "Is that a question? Like, I'm going back out there." I felt great. It was a good outing, great defense, great team win.
7: Cubs walk it off, beat the Rockies 5-4 at Wrigley. Pete Crow Armstrong hit for the cycle in the win. Texas Tech quarterback Brendan Sorsby is officially leaving college football and reportedly plans to enter the NFL supplemental draft, putting an end to all the legal drama involving Texas Tech, the Big 12, and NCAA. At the FIFA World Cup, Spain played to a scoreless draw against Cape Verde in Atlanta. Belgium and Egypt played to a 1-1 draw in Seattle, as did Saudi Arabia and Uruguay in Miami. New Zealand battled to a 2-2 draw against Iran in L.A. That's sports. I'm Ron Zamos.
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9: Another sunny and comfortable day. Temperatures between 75 and 80 with that low humidity in place and a northwesterly breeze, which dies off this evening. Lows will be in the 50s with fair skies tonight. 70s again on Wednesday. Small chance of a shower in the afternoon, otherwise partial sunshine. Next system moving through Thursday. Round of rain in the morning. Could be a couple of embedded thunderstorms in the afternoon. From the Stormwatch 9 Weather Center, I'm meteorologist Kevin Skorupa.
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2: 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And I thought, oh, she'll be back, till she turned around and pointed at the wall and said,

0: 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It's 52, your weather forecast is next.
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6: Another sunny and comfortable day. Temperatures between 75 and 80 with that low humidity in place and a northwesterly breeze, which dies off this evening. Lows will be in the 50s with fair skies tonight. 70s again on Wednesday. Small chance of a shower in the afternoon, otherwise partial sunshine. Next system moving through Thursday. Round of rain in the morning. Could be a couple of embedded thunderstorms in the afternoon. From the Stormwatch 9 Weather Center, I'm meteorologist Kevin Skorupa.
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2: Papa drove a truck nearly all his life. 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The part she couldn't handle was being alone. 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
2: I'm Kathy Fleck for WCNL News. The price of a gallon of regular gas in New Hampshire is continuing to go down. It's currently $4.15 per gallon. That's 12 cents less than a week ago. AAA reports the national average is $4.06 a gallon. 18 bills passed by the legislature this year are now law in New Hampshire. They were signed Friday by Governor Kelly Ayotte. She vetoed three bills, including one to allow alternative treatment centers to operate a greenhouse location. The governor said she does not support expanding the cultivation of marijuana in the Granite State. New Hampshire Senator Maggie Hassan is opening an investigation into former Department of Homeland Security official Corey Lewandowski. It's alleged he used his position to solicit personal payments from government contractors and engaged in other misconduct. Hassan has requested all records, including personal devices. She reminded Lewandowski in a letter that he has a legal obligation to preserve records from his tenure at DHS. A 20-year-old hiker from Lancaster, Massachusetts, is dead after suffering a medical emergency Saturday. Authorities were notified by other hikers who found Joshua Luth in distress on the Cascade Link Trail in Monadnock State Park in Jaffrey. Despite life-saving efforts, he was pronounced dead at the scene. The cause of Luth's death is under investigation by the Office of the Chief Medical Examiner. The use of e-bikes is growing so fast, it's hard for Burlington, Vermont officials to keep up. The City Council voted yesterday to update its bicycle and motor vehicle traffic ordinance to include e-bikes and similar devices. Ward 2 Councilor Eugene Bergman tells NBC 5, the technology has outpaced the old ordinance, so this adds some clarity. A bear is the cause of some concern in Windsor County. Woodstock Police announced yesterday a juvenile bear has been very active in Woodstock Village. Officers are monitoring the bear's activity, and a game warden from the Fish and Wildlife Department will be in town today to help. In the meantime, residents are asked to secure all garbage, pet food, bird feeders, and other potential food sources. Peter Welch wants to find out more about the pardons President Trump has granted. Senator Welch announced yesterday he's escalating his subcommittee's investigation into whether Trump's clemency process was influenced by money. Welch has asked the White House, the Justice Department, and the Secret Service for documents related to pardons Trump has granted since starting his second term. Welch says clemency cannot be allowed to become a vehicle for rewarding political allies, wealthy donors, fraudsters, or insiders with access to the White House. For WCNL News, I am Kathy Fleck.
3: NBC News Radio, I'm Mark Mayfield. Primaries are being held today in Georgia, Alabama, Oklahoma, and Washington, D.C. President Trump's political muscle is being tested, including in Georgia's Senate race, where he gave a last-minute endorsement to GOP Congressman Mike Collins over former football coach Derek Dooley in their primary runoff. In Alabama's Republican Senate primary runoff, Trump-backed Congressman Barry Moore faces former Navy SEAL Jared Hudson. President Trump is speaking out on the new deal with Iran. Trump announced the deal as he met with world leaders at the G7 summit in France early Monday. Vice President Vance also spoke about things on Fox News Monday.
4: We have the cards, and if they don't honor the commitment, we'll figure out what to do when we get there.
3: The deal has not been released by the White House yet, but reports say it will open up the Strait of Hormuz and allow for a 60-day window for the U.S. and Iran to strike a long-term deal that curbs Iran's nuclear ambitions. In a Truth Social post out late Monday, Trump said Iran has agreed to never have a nuclear weapon. Also, the story that the U.S. is paying Iran $300 million is fake news put out by the Democrats. Vance said Iran could get a very significant sanctions relief package, but only if it meets its obligations. A national poll out Monday finds that phone tracking is following many kids well into adulthood. Chris Caraggio has more.
5: The University of Michigan Health Poll says 52% of parents track the location of adult children between the ages of 18 and 25. Most say they do it for safety or emergencies. Nearly one in four parents who track their adult kids say checking the app makes them anxious, and researchers say constant tracking can also get in the way of young adults learning to manage their own lives. I'm Chris Caraggio.
6: and Kentucky Senator Mitch McConnell is still in the hospital. A statement from his office says he is fully engaged with staff on Senate business. The reason for his hospitalization and condition still unknown. 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
7: Comcast has agreed to pay $117.5 million to settle a class action lawsuit stemming from a cybersecurity breach that exposed the personal information of millions. The settlement is now open for claims. United Auto Worker employees at American Axle in Three Rivers, Michigan have ratified a new contract after a strike that lasted 2 weeks. The new deal raises pay for employees hired before May 31st, 2012 by $8 an hour immediately, and that restores the pay cut they agreed to in 2008 during the Great Recession. It also raises pay to $30 an hour by 2030 and has no health care concessions for the next 4 years. The UAW also says they gain more paid days off with the new contract. Elon Musk, officially the world's first trillionaire after his company SpaceX went public with a record-breaking IPO. Nick Harper did the math.
8: To put his net worth into comparison, it would take the average U.S. household nearly 12 million years to make that amount of money.
7: SpaceX's total valuation is now above $2 trillion. And a new survey out says half of millennials and one-third of Gen Xers are still financially dependent on their parents.
9: In newly released data from Northwestern Mutual's 2026 Planning and Progress Study, 42% of adults surveyed said they feel financially dependent on their parents. The survey found that 72% of Gen Zers, 53% of millennials, and 33% of Gen Xers are dependent on their parents. It also revealed that most Americans feel that achieving financial independence is harder now than for previous generations. Roughly 20% of adults surveyed said they do not expect to ever achieve independence. I'm Rob Martier.
7: And the cost of hosting a summer barbecue has jumped a bit. According to the newly released Wells Fargo Summer BBQ Food Report, grilling for 10 people will set you back an average of $161, or about 16 bucks a person. The price of beef, of course, has soared by 14% this year. I'm Monica Nelson with your consumer and business news.
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13: Another sunny and comfortable day. Temperatures between 75 and 80 with that low humidity in place and a northwesterly breeze, which dies off this evening. Lows will be in the 50s with fair skies tonight. 70s again on Wednesday. Small chance of a shower in the afternoon. Otherwise, partial sunshine. Next system moving through Thursday. Round of rain in the morning. Could be a couple of embedded thunderstorms in the afternoon. From the Stormwatch 9 Weather Center, I'm meteorologist Kevin Skorupa.
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0: 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That is Ella Langley. Good morning. It is 53 on Main Street in Newport. Good morning. Well, the car notes are here. Wynn Boardman, how are you?
1: I'm doing fine.
0: It's good.
1: I kind of like this cool morning like this.
0: Oh, totally. Yeah, absolutely.
1: Come down with the windows wiped down this morning, and you know.
0: Yeah, but 90 degrees last week. No, thank you.
1: No,
0: not a fan.
1: No,
0: I am a big fan of Eddie Shank, and here you are. Good morning.
2: Good morning.
0: Are you serious?
2: Good morning. Can you hear me?
0: I think we can hear you.
2: Yeah.
0: Yes.
2: It's last day of school
0: for Newport.
2: Yeah. Only half a day. Am I talking too loud?
1: Good thing we're sitting beside you. We can hear you.
0: Oh, I know. Everybody
2: checking everybody's hearing.
0: I don't even know if they can hear you. I honestly don't know if you can be even heard right now or not.
2: People could call in, say if they could hear me or not.
0: No, I don't want that. I don't want to deal with people. I have to deal with Wayne. That's tough enough.
2: Wow.
0: Wayne's like, what am I doing? I'm just sitting here.
1: I'm an innocent.
0: So, Wayne, got to see you on the alumni parade this weekend.
1: Yes, that was very nice. I thought it was a good parade.
0: Yeah.
1: And I don't know how many years I've been doing it, but it's they seem to be starting about the same place every year. So it's pretty cool. You know, not at the end, not in the front, not in the middle.
0: Yep.
1: It's towards the back end, but enjoyable.
0: Yeah. So, with the Stevens Alumni Parade, obviously, I'm only where I'm at, so I don't get to see. Is there a lot of people everywhere?
1: Oh, yeah.
0: Where's the busiest part?
1: I think the most crowd is people in one spot that even have trouble is around the Elks.
0: Oh, okay.
1: Around the Elks and through there. But, you know, South Street is got, as you come down to Pleasant Street, where it comes up, that is packed down through there. Coming from junior high down.
0: Oh, yeah.
1: And in front of the junior high, there is a lot of people. There's a lot of, but they're spread out nice, you know. But in front of the Elks and down through there, they're three deep, you know.
0: Okay.
1: Yeah, but it's cool.
0: One of the Shriners, the trike, it's got the big giant wheel in the front, and then
2: it's got plastic wheels on the back, so we can spin around.
0: Is it good. Plastic wheels?
2: Yeah.
0: Oh yeah, it died.
1: Yeah.
0: So they're horsing around, and just stopped. And so they're out there trying to pull it like it's a lawnmower, and they finally got it up and running again.
1: Yeah.
0: But it held up the parade for a little bit.
1: Yeah, when they were on Broad Street, they stalled it once.
0: Oh, did it?
1: Yeah, yeah. They had something going on.
0: Mm-hmm.
2: Yeah, you should check it out for them, Wayne.
1: I was checking it out from a distance.
0: You know what? They look like they're having a blast.
1: They were. Yeah. And them guys with the go-karts that go over that car, there's one guy, he's pretty huge, and he has, I stopped him, I said, do you have to get a run on that? Oh, yeah, he says, this ain't got quite the power if I slow down. Mm-hmm. He says, when I hit the back there, I got to keep it going. And, boy, if he makes a mistake.
0: Right.
1: I think they get it almost proof-wise to go through there, but he does fly in there pretty good.
0: You know? Right. So for those that haven't seen it, the Shriners, little cars, they've got a ramp on the back of a big van that goes up and over the van and then down. So it's incredible watching. Yep. One of the guys did miss it. I was watching, too. So he went to hit it, and instead of hitting the tires right, he missed it and just went thunk. And then everybody just laughed at him.
1: Yep.
0: So he had to turn around and try again.
2: Yeah.
1: Yeah. No, that's cool.
0: That's going to be terrifying. To drive up and over and not worry about falling off?
2: Yeah.
1: Yep. Well, like I said, they got rails on the side, so you'd have to jump the curve in pretty much.
0: Sure.
1: But you got to miss it to start with, you know.
0: Right.
1: But I think they got the bumpers so they catch quick if they do miss it. So,
0: yeah. But I think everybody's a big fan of that.
1: Yeah.
0: You bought a Shriner card, didn't you?
1: Yeah. Yeah.
0: How do you find those?
1: I don't remember where I did find that, and then I fixed it all up. I don't remember where I got it. But I fixed it all up and played with it for a year or two.
0: Yeah.
1: And I couldn't get any help. When that's when we had the car club. You know, I had it on a trailer, but I had to have somebody driving my second rig to go, you know, towing my jukebox and stuff when we had the Coke machine. And,
0: yeah.
1: You know, and it trying to find somebody that would, you know, kind of, you know, didn't. So yeah. It's
2: Rocky bought one of those Shriner cars.
0: Did he?
2: Just lately.
0: Oh, really?
2: Yeah, yeah. Well, I think it's a Shriner car because he doesn't fit in there. That's great, you know. But it's got a 409 engine in front of it, so it should have power enough. You know, 2.4s on it, so. Yeah. But.
1: No, it's not really a Shriner car. It's a Shriner car.
0: I'm going to say.
1: No, it's a coupe.
0: That doesn't add up right at all.
1: No. No.
2: Well, it's like small. It's small.
0: But a Shriner car is like tiny.
2: Yeah. Well, with Rocky in there, it kind of looks like it's tiny.
0: Sure.
1: Yeah. You know?

0: pushed the picture up and said, I said, Joe, do you fit in it? Well, he says, it's a little tight getting in now. Maybe I'd have to lose a little weight. I says, no. I said, I think you have to cut your legs off.
1: He's too tall.
2: Yeah. Well, he's got long, tall legs.
1: He's a tall guy.
0: He's a tall person. You know, but he's not heavy. You know, that's his bone size.
1: Right. Yeah.
0: But so losing any weight, it wouldn't do any good because his bone.
2: But he's got different ideas. We looked there yesterday because it doesn't have real wide tires on the back. It's got pretty decent size. But a lot of those coupes had like 15-inch wide tires on the back. Mm. And, of course, Rocky goes out to the shed out back, and he's got a pair of wide rims that will fit on that, and he's got tires he's going to change here and there. So,
1: yeah,
2: you know, but I'm sure just like everything, well, same way with me, Wayne. I mean, somebody comes along with a fistful of money, they're going to own it, you know.
1: Right.
2: But something different to work on.
1: So, oh, yeah.
2: You know?
1: Yeah.
2: So, yeah, so.
1: That's the thing with somebody like Rocky is always working on something. Yeah. There's always some project.
2: That's what keeps going.
1: Yep.
2: You have to find new challenges, you know, something that sparks your interest or makes you want to work on it, mm-hmm. You know. But
0: well, like me buying my old little record rack.
1: I know.
0: It's crazy.
1: I was waiting for that to come up. So talk about your record. What'd you get?
0: Now, it's a 1971, manufactured in December of 71, so it's actually a 72 Chevy Love pickup.
1: Okay.
0: It was a four-cylinder, four-speed, and I turned it into a little Wayne's Garage wrecker back in 1983. And I used it mainly at the racetrack when I was working the racetrack with wreckers, mm-hmm. And it hauled the race guys around beautiful. It was too small and not enough brake on it to do anything in town or anything like that for towing. But it had a rug enough winch and everything to do everything for the wreckers up there. And everybody laughed. It was like a clown deal, but it was fun, you know. I sold it to a person, and then he had it for about a year and sold it to another person, and then that guy ran out of money, so he sold it to another person in 1992, and the guy blew the motor in it, and he turned around and he's going to put a V8 motor in it in 1993, and that's where it sat since 1993. Mm. He pushed it into the woods, and so I just went yesterday and purchased it back.
1: Okay.
0: So it's...
1: How bad a shape is it in?
0: I thought it was going to be totally junk, but the main reason I was buying it back is for the boom that was built on the back of it matched my Ford wrecker that I had. Mm-hmm. And Osgood's Welding Adder, when they were in Ascutney, Vermont, this is back when Osgood's in Claremont now, but they were in Ascutney,
1: okay.
0: And his father and Todd built that, the boom on the back, and then Manad is the old man that built the front bumper on the front of it. And I just wanted those two pieces, and hopefully I could find another Chevy Love to put it back together, because I wanted to keep it with the Chevy Love logos and everything, you know. Mm-hmm. I didn't want to change to an S10 or a Ford or...
2: Well, basically, know. That's what Chevy Love was. It started out Chevy Love, but basically like a S10. So it's a little small truck. Mm-hmm.
0: Yeah, and they only made them for 10 years, 72 to 82.
1: Okay.
0: Yeah, and they did have a diesel in a couple of them. Mm. And I tend to find out, and I didn't know this until yesterday, I got it in my shop and just checking everything out, and I wanted to make sure that I could still buy parts for it, because a lot of rigs you can't buy parts for when they get that old.
1: Mm-hmm.
0: And so I went down and I says, okay, 1972 Chevy Love, disc brakes on the front and drum brakes on the rear. They don't show any disc brakes.
1: Mm.
0: Don't show any. 1977 was a safety feature for better brakes. So whoever bought that truck knew, and it's only got 54,000 miles shown on the speedometer, so it was never run that much. I don't believe it's 154 because it really didn't get that, you know. But 1975 to 77 came out with the

0: disc brakes on the front, so I can still get the calipers and stuff. Mm-hmm. So it's so I'm going to keep it the original truck. The rocker panels are rusted. The floor inside is rusted out, but the doors, the fenders, the whole cab itself is good, other than the rocker panels and the floor. And what we're doing now is putting a Chevy V8 in it with an automatic transmission.
1: Who's we?
0: Me, myself, and I.
1: Oh, okay. I don't know if Eddie was involved in this project.
2: No.
0: And my wife catches me saying that all the time. We're doing this and we're doing that.
1: Okay.
0: And it's... I must have a mouse in my back pocket.
1: Okay, yeah.
0: I always seem to have help one way or the other.
2: I get enough of my own projects.
1: That's true.
0: But it's...
2: Once I retire.
1: Oh.
0: Yeah.
1: Eventually.
0: Yeah. And then you won't have any time at all. I found that out. But you got to cut the floor out a lot to put this motor and transmission out.
1: Mm-hmm.
0: So the rusted floor is nothing. You just got to build the floor around it.
1: Okay.
0: But the rest of it, the electric winch on it, and I just couldn't believe this, that the electric winch still works on it. I hooked the battery up to it, and
1: yep.
0: It went, you know, it's just amazing.
1: So is this going to be a complete rehab?
0: It's going to be a complete gone over, frame off.
1: What's your timeline? Because you got other stuff going on.
2: There's some stuff going on?
1: I think so. How's that Studebaker?
2: Oh.
0: No, Studebaker I've kind of give up on. The Studebaker is just, I got it so far, and it's just, it's...
1: You just don't want to do it anymore.
0: No.
1: You're done. You're bored.
0: Yeah, it's something I wanted to try, but it was way off, mm-hmm. way off, and... Of course, I got the 49 Chevy I'm doing, too.
1: Yeah.
0: And it's pretty much the 49 Chevy right now and the little tow truck. So
1: I feel like the tow truck is going to be more of a labor of love, that you will work harder at that.
0: It will.
1: Because you want it done.
0: Yep.
1: The Studebaker, meh. And, like, the yellow truck didn't progress as fast as, like, the Wayne built. The Wayne built was...
0: 7-month deal.
1: Was all in.
0: Yeah.
1: I feel like your tow truck is going to be an all-in project.
0: Yep. Yeah.
1: Does this mean something?
2: Well, he's helping Perry on his truck, too.
1: Right.
2: So,
0: yeah. I'm helping Perry, but I'm not dedicated to that. He comes down when he gets a chance to work on it. I open up one bay in my garage. We put it in, and he works on it. He does. All I did with my grandson's truck, it's a 75 International cab, on an 83 one-ton chassis with a big block, you know, turbo 400 tranny. Everything's there, and the running gear I had to do was make everything safe. The brakes, the steering, and that's it. As far as the looks of the rig, I work with him, but he calls all the shots there.
1: Mm-hmm.
0: 18 years old, and he wants to have a hot rod, and I'm glad to work with him.
1: Right. But even though you're not doing the work, it's still time.
0: It's really a pleasure time.
1: I understand that, but time is time.
0: Yeah.
1: Like, it doesn't matter if it's enjoyable or not. You only have so much time in a day. And the time that you dedicate for your grandson, which is wonderful, still is going to... It takes you away from all these other little projects that you have, so...
2: He has little projects.
0: It's like my wife says, you need 2 more bays put on your garage.
1: You need 2 more bays and about 15 more hours a day.
0: Now... I don't work the hours that some people think I do anymore. I'm up early in the morning, but I quit. By 4 o'clock, I'm done for the day. I'm cleaning up,
1: mm-hmm.
0: make sure everything's ready. And
1: And Eddie, you'll get there someday once you retire.
2: Yeah.
1: You're just still puttering along.
2: Yeah. Summer. Yeah, it don't end in the summertime for me, though.
1: No, it doesn't.
2: Summer school.
1: Right.
2: You got summer school.
1: You got work, but then you're probably... What's today's date? June... What are we? The 16th? So you're probably, what, 5 days away from buying a new boat?
2: I keep looking. Vacation in, like, 4 weeks.
1: Yeah, so. You better get a new boat. Time's a-ticking.
2: if I bought one, to be all ready to go.
1: It'd be nice if there's a tow truck around that could tow your...
2: Yeah. Yeah, I don't think it had pontoons on this tow truck, though.
0: Yeah. That tow truck, I'm into it pretty heavy right now, getting it cleaned out, getting the stuff set, and then it's going to be just setting until fall. Until after everything shuts down with the cruise nights and everything else.
1: Well, you said there's a little bit of varmints inside.
0: Yeah.
1: Just a touch.
2: Yeah. Well, he could put up by the road there and put the street address on the door. It's like Steve Lamory did with his old hot rod.
1: That's true.
2: You know? It'd be kind of cute to have it sitting there, you know?
1: And plow around.
0: Yeah. No, we're not going to do that.
2: But people identified with, you know, back in the day when I worked for Avery's Junkyard, they had that little Morris Minor station wagon with the business name on it. And everybody knew where the car was, but didn't know it was a junkyard.
0: Okay, when you go by my house, do you see that Claremont Drive-In sign, you know, dusk till dawn?
1: I've seen it.
0: Okay.
1: It doesn't stick out to me.
0: Well, I'll tell you what.
1: I'm too busy avoiding the bump.
2: If he put neon lights on it or something like that.
0: You don't have to put neon lights on it. We've had, in the last 2 weeks, we've probably had 6 people drive down just to look at it and ask questions.
1: Really?
0: Oh. Yeah.
1: Who does
2: probably
1: that?
2: Probably know when the movie's going to start.
1: Who drives on somebody's property just asking questions?
0: I know.
1: That's weird.
0: That's what I say.
1: I wouldn't do that.
2: Yeah, but people that put signs up like that, you got to expect stuff like that to happen.
1: Yeah, I wouldn't just randomly drive on somebody's property and be like, hey, I just wanted to see your sign.
0: You know, they come down the driveway.
1: That's weird.
0: And they see the yellow and the green arrow.
2: Yeah, and they thought it was just a bypass.
0: And they drive right around my garage and go back up the road. Some people, I think they go to Woodlawn Nursing Home and come out of there, and they think it's Belknap.
1: It's a driveway.
0: Yeah, I know
2: it. Yeah, but get a traffic light, and you got...
1: That's weird.
0: It is.
1: It's not like you have a fake road sign that says Wayne's Way or something. Boardman Avenue.
0: Been thinking about doing that.
1: Don't do it. clearly, do not do that.
2: Yeah.
0: Well, the old saying that somebody told me is Wayne's Way or the highway, you know.
1: Oh, that's true.
0: We were going to put Wayne's Way and the highway.
1: Yeah.
0: You know?
1: Oh, that is true.
0: But it's crazy. We're sitting down having supper the other night, and somebody drives me out. So I put my shoes on, walk out, and just come down and mind that sign. Says, "Is that original one?" I says, "No, it's a replica."
1: See, like stopping at like Eddie's house versus your house, I can see it's two different things. Because Eddie, yours is right by the road. Yours is easy to pull up.
2: Well,
1: Wayne,
2: people stop all the time, now,
1: right?
2: Yeah,
1: Wayne,
2: but to drive down somebody's driveway, it's a little bit different,
1: right? Yeah. Like it's a driveway. There's a fence.
2: Yeah.
1: It's a you got to drive by a garage. That's weird.
0: Yeah, I know. That's what I say.
1: You should get like a fake shotgun and just walk out. And just walk out in your underwear, too, with boots. Put a hat on,
2: not
1: too.
2: Not Richard Lee.
1: No, not like he's going to quit the police.
2: I don't know why I said that, but
1: I mean, it's a true story.
2: Yeah, when he got done, took off his uniform and walked away, and then
1: his boots and underwear, right?
2: Yeah,
1: that's a sight.
2: Only Richard would do that.
1: Yeah,
0: yeah. No, it's just crazy. Things happen. It's weird, you know.
1: People are weird.
0: Well, this last guy just says, "Well, I collect Claremont antique stuff," you know. I said, "Well, that's not antique, you know."
2: Yeah, I like people stopping out. Like, say, I've met people from Australia. I've met people from England.
1: Right.
2: And in the fall, when people come to New England State to see the foliage, the leaves. And it's a conversation starter, you know.
1: Sure.
2: And I enjoy talking to people from other places like that, you know. But, yeah, because over in England, they're not going to see anything like that rat rod over in England.
1: No.
0: Or the golf cart.
1: Exactly.
2: But Australia, I think Rocky actually sold one instructs somebody over in Australia or something.
1: I've never thought of this. Does Australia
2: real wide tires on the back? Back tires are like 20 inches wide.
1: But does Australia drive like England or like us? Like, are their cars set up?
2: I don't know.
0: They are left-hand drive. Right-hand drive.
1: Are they?
0: Yep. Yep. Because I just watched some of the drag racing over there, and the guys over there had right-hand drive cars.
1: Really?
0: Yep. Racing against the guys with left-hand drive cars. Yeah,
2: I don't think there's too many hot rods over in England, I wouldn't think. Probably Fiat, it's probably Jaguar or something like that, you know.
1: Fiat.
2: Ferrari, yeah. Someone.
1: Oh. Yeah.
2: But no, it's just interesting talking to different people that
0: keeps my hands off the counter.
1: It does.
2: You wait till the Barons go out and that thing there, you know.
0: Ah, they'll never go out.
1: So I have a fidget spinner.
0: Yeah.
1: I really need to get quieter toys.
0: This one making noise?
1: I can hear it, but it's fine. Hold it to the mic. Spin it and hold it. Yeah. Wayne's just sitting here spinning this thing.
2: I can't hear it.
1: You don't hear that?
0: No, I don't hear it.
1: Are you kidding?
0: No.
1: All right, do it again. I'm going to turn the headphones up.
0: Oh, a little bit of winding. That's
1: a little bit?
0: Yeah. You hear
2: it? See, I don't hear those high pitch sounds.
0: No,
2: yeah.
0: I
2: like that.
0: I don't hear much of a high pitch either.
1: Oh, wow.
2: No.
0: Oh. Crazy.
1: Yeah. Does your wife have a high-pitched voice? Just asking.
0: No.
1: Because you can just say, oh, it's just my hearing. It's not that I'm not paying attention.
0: Well.
2: Yeah. When I went over to get these new hearing aids, and she's setting them all up for me and stuff, and how you hear me, I said, your voice sounds squeaky. She probably didn't like that, but I'm just saying what I heard.
1: Yeah.
2: You know?
0: When I went to get my hearing aids, my wife went with me, and she turned around and told the guy, she says, just make sure there's no switch on your wife or TV, you know.
2: I have earphones I put on when I do the TV, so it doesn't disturb my wife.
0: I do, too, for the normal TV set, but when I go on to Prime, I can't use them. They don't swap over.
1: Oh, really?
0: Yeah.
1: Oh.
0: Because I'm on Internet TV all the time anyway, you know, as far as that goes.
1: Yeah.
0: You know.
1: Yeah, you stream everything, right?
0: Stream everything, yeah.
1: Mm-hmm. Yeah, we do too.
0: Yeah, I got good well, it's not super internet. It's good enough for us.
1: Yeah.
2: I just use rabbit ears.
1: You do not use rabbit ears. I know what you use. You use either Dish or Direct.
2: I don't know.
1: And you stream it. You go through the internet.
2: It's got a hotspot, I think.
1: Yeah, exactly. Mm-hmm.
2: Yeah. I don't know.
1: Do you want one of those, Wayne?
0: No. Well, it's usually setting out. It's not right here all the time.
2: Condemn those from the school? Because years ago, everybody in school had one of those.
1: Yeah.
2: Spin it all the time.
1: We had that. I don't know whose that was originally. That was at our house. And then Lily, my youngest stepdaughter, got her finger stuck in it. So we had to take it. Yeah. No, she was little. Wayne's sticking his finger in it. So we had to take it away and hide it.
2: Yeah.
1: So, yeah, it was bad.
2: Yeah, it's been a long time since those have been out.
1: Right.
0: Yeah.
1: Yeah. Yeah. Then I just brought it here.
2: It's weird little things like that that come out and they just take off. It's like the hula hoop when we was kids.
1: Mm-hmm.
2: That was a big thing.
1: Right.
2: Yeah. I mean, and who would think a piece of plastic in a circle would be the thing, you know?
1: It was a multi-million dollar.
2: Yeah.
1: Industry.
0: Steve put all this stuff out there. There's the magic cubes. There's all kinds of different things you can twist and turn around here. Because I used to sit here with a pen and going click, click, click, click, click. And he didn't like that. So he put all these toys out here for everybody to have something in their hand.
2: I don't have no toys on my side.
1: Grab
2: all.
1: Something. What do you want?
2: I don't have to grab anything.
1: See if you can figure out that rectangle Rubik's Cube. Nobody can figure that one out. PJ put the other Rubik's Cube together. He did that one. I can't do a Rubik's Cube. This one's fun. These are like spinning.
2: When
1: things.
2: I'm on the station, yeah. I want to be a lure.
1: Play with that.
2: I want to be a lure.
1: Play with this. It's two magnet things.
2: Yeah, if I get my finger stuck in there, I have to go off to hospital.
0: He's throwing stuff around.
1: You hear how loud that was? You want some Play-Doh? I got some Play-Doh right there.
0: Yeah, I've never done the Play-Doh.
1: Nobody plays with the Play-Doh. That's the quietest thing that I have here. Nobody plays with it. The only ones that ever
0: Your fingers are all going to be sticky after.
1: The only ones that ever grab the Play-Doh is when I have the high school kids in. They'll usually grab the Play-Doh.
0: Really?
1: Mm-hmm. Yeah, I'm trying to think what else is over there. The Rubik's Cube people play with. Actually, this one's fun, too. Eddie, you'll like this one. These are all little magnets.
0: Oh, I don't want to move that. Here. Not that bad.
1: Play with that, Eddie. Do it. You'll have fun. I want you to have fun.
2: I do. I have a job.
1: Well,
2: I play with wrenches.
1: Oh, play with those little magnets. Yeah. You can build things with them. Magnets are fun.
2: Oh, they got a bunch to hang stuff up in the office there. Got magnets to hold stuff up. But
1: just
2: we've been decorating down there at the garage. We got flags on each side. And
1: oh, do you?
2: All decorated up. I put flowers out front. Showing that we appreciate what the town pays for, so we take care of it.
1: Mm.
2: You know, try to.
1: Yeah. Yeah. Did you guys see Glenn West and his family out weeding?
0: Yes.
1: Those guys work their butts off.
0: They do. Yep.
1: Like
0: he was at the meeting last night too.
1: Oh, was he?
0: Yeah. He goes that quite often.
1: Does he?
0: Just
1: sits he's a good guy.
0: He is.
1: Yeah, I drove through. It was like, 5:45 in the morning on Saturday, and they're out there just weeding away, and you can tell they've been out there a while.
0: He was there
1: Sunday morning, too.
0: Yep, Sunday morning, yep.
1: I was in here 6 o'clock on Sunday morning, and I saw him out there. Well, him and his family, not just him.
0: Yeah.
1: I just don't know his family's names there. But, yeah, they donated all their time just to weed the little common.
0: Yep. That's quite a job.
1: It's a lot of work.
0: You got that right. Just a volunteer to do that.
1: Right.
0: You know, big thanks to make it look so nice over there.
1: Mm-hmm.
2: Well, it's sometimes just give them a little toot on the horns saying thanks. You know, when I did stuff on the common, people go by and give a little toot on the horn saying thank you. You know,
1: what you did on the common can probably never happen again.
2: Right now.
1: The way you did it?
2: I know. Well, like say, and I had. It wasn't just me. Dave Hoyt helped, and a lot of people helped, and the guys hauled snow from the airport down there, and it's just everything worked, you know?
1: Mm-hmm.
2: And
0: but times have changed. Nothing like that could happen again.
1: Yeah, for you to be able to use the town equipment, and everybody was fine with it, even though you worked on your days off, it didn't cost the town any money.
2: No.
1: With the exception of fuel.
2: Yeah, but like say when Dan was town manager, Dan O'Neill, he supported me. You know, somebody would complain about something, Dan said, "I'll take care of it."
1: Right.
2: You know, so like say I never ever got paid for anything I did down there, but there was some fuel involved. But hopefully that it made enough people happy that it made Newport stand out.
1: People loved it.
2: Yeah,
1: not only make it happy, they loved it.
2: Yeah.
1: I think what you used to do is missed today.
2: Yeah. Well, see, Newport used to do that years ago. That's how I started doing it, because they used to pile snow in front of all of different businesses, Door Woolen, and the town
1: the
2: office,
1: banks.
2: And all different places, and do stuff in the snow, all different schools and stuff, and it just died off.
1: Yeah.
2: But that's the way with everything. Remember, we did the craft race down the river and stuff.
1: Yeah.
2: It gets to a point, and then it just like somebody stops doing it, and it just dies off.
1: Yep.
0: Yep.
2: But it's getting harder to pick up and do stuff like that. Insurance.
1: Right.
2: That's a big deal right now.
0: Yep. And it's like, I was just telling some people that the other day, I would like to see my cruise nights keep going. And like I do in the center of town. But the center of town is a lot of work to do that. Mm-hmm. And to have that keep going after I can't do it anymore. I just don't know what's going to happen to that.
1: Right.
0: You know. and Shannon and I both said the same. Shannon is, she is such a ever-ready battery thing.
1: Yes.
0: Just keep going and doing some. And, you know, I mean, Ella Casey did did what she could do.
1: Sure.
0: But it was a different time, different things.
1: Yeah.
0: But Ella Casey did a lot.
1: She did.
0: Yeah, she did a lot to keep everything going. She visited every business all the time. Everything. Mm-hmm. And Shannon does this, but she's an ever-ready battery that just keeps going and keeping things wanting to go and do things. And you know.
1: Here, I'll ask you a question about Ella. And I'm going somewhere with this. Would she ever walk into your business? And did she bring you stuff?
0: Yes.
1: Well, what would she bring you?
0: I don't remember, actually, but...
1: Did she have something specific she would bring you every time?
0: I'm trying to think. Yes, it was.
1: The reason I ask this is because there's a lot of people who have stories with Ella, and she would just walk in and bring people stuff.
0: Yeah.
1: So she used to bring me oranges. I don't really like oranges, but she'd always bring me oranges.
2: Yeah.
1: And I'd eat one in front of her just because... And I really didn't like it, but I would still do it.
0: Chocolate fudge.
1: Okay.
0: Chocolate fudge. Because her husband used to hang around the shop.
1: Yeah, that's true.
0: Hang, you know, and he,
1: yep.
0: And,
2: yeah, he always had that little dog.
0: Yep.
2: He used to have the dog with him
0: all the time.
2: Yeah.
0: George.
1: Mm-hmm.
0: Yep.
2: Yeah, she was, like say, when they did the stuff on the common, they did the thing for the red hat.
1: Oh, they got in trouble.
2: Oh, yeah. Yeah. That
1: because the chest.
2: I just did what they asked me to do. In, like, say, I don't know, we've told the story before, but they wanted this lady, like, holding a drink and stuff like that.
1: Yeah.
2: And when I was building it, she said, can't you build it with so it's a woman with boobies on it? And I said, whatever. You know, it's.
1: The chest was too big.
2: The chest was too big.
1: But that's what they wanted.
2: And I did what they...
1: And these are a bunch of old ladies that wanted this.
2: So, and they put like a bikini thing on them and everything. But when I was building it, people was getting mad because it didn't have no clothing on it.
1: Mm-hmm.
2: I mean, and after the winter for Carnival was over, Dan had me go down there and cut the breasts off.
1: Really?
2: Yeah.
1: Okay.
2: So... You know, it was just...
1: Oh, she used to tell that story all the time, about how they had to do that.
2: It was kind of cool. I still got a picture in my garage of standing. That's when I did the big gorilla there.
1: Oh, yeah.
2: King Kong.
1: Yeah.
2: And yeah, it was pictures of with the holding the drink.
1: Mm-hmm.
2: Yeah. But it didn't bother her any.
1: I just thought it was funny.
2: You know, so...
1: Yeah. Oh, yeah.
2: But, yeah.
0: It was different times, too. You know, it's
1: yeah.
0: It's you got to watch really what you do around right now.
1: I know.
0: Yeah, it's you can. I don't know. You can insult somebody very easy in doing anything nowadays. You got to be so careful. You know, it's no different than when we park cars in the center of town for our cruise night. Some people have a hard time backing up.
1: Mm-hmm.
0: And we try to gym. And no matter how you tell them, they turn the opposite way, you know. And so we just pack them, and then there's enough room on the other side so I can find another car. And why didn't you tell me to move over there? I said, it was all right. You did fine, you know. And that's where you did fine.
2: Mm-hmm. But a lot of those old cars don't have backup cameras in them either.
1: No, I'm willing to
0: back. And they don't have power steering either.
1: Right.
0: You know, they don't.
2: Well,
0: have,
2: it's like when I come in, not this year, but last year there, and I had the rat rod, and Perry was parking me. And, I mean, you have to back up and go ahead 20 times to get the car positioned right because it doesn't turn so long, doesn't turn sharp. And Perry finally said, nah, that's good enough, you know, because he could see it, just so many cars in there trying to move around them and stuff. So,
1: right.
2: Yeah. Yeah. Yeah, sometimes no,
0: it's
2: good enough.
0: Day and age is changed. You know, it's we've watched it for many years go through things. And
1: yes, it's the whole politically correct aspect of the world, and you don't want to offend anybody, and you don't want to step on toes and things like that. And I can get it to an extent, but, man, you got to walk on eggshells around everything.
0: Yeah. Oh, yeah. When you're doing things, it's you got a lot of people watching you just to see.
1: Right.
2: Yeah. You know, I think it's going to crash pretty soon. You can't keep going the way we're going.
1: Explain that. What do you think?
2: Well,
1: what
2: I
1: does
2: think
1: that
2: it's,
1: mean?
2: Like, say, it's just you can't do nothing anymore. I mean, even on the school bus, what the driver has no control of the kids. Mm-hmm. I mean, you can't point at them. If you point them, that's bad.
1: Because you're gonna hurt their feelings.
2: Yeah, yeah. It's like you got 30, 40 kids on the school bus, and they're all hyped, mm-hmm. and you got no control. I mean, some of the buses we got 5 cameras on.
1: Wow.
2: You know? So it's even the camera on the stop arm. When the stop arm comes out, if a car goes through the red lights or something, that you got that. But almost every day there's something, you know? Everybody says, well, why don't you put seatbelts in? You put seatbelts in, you got to have a monitor on there. Because the kid's going to take that seatbelt and crack some other kid over the head with it or something.
1: Right.
2: So you have to. Only one we have a monitor on is a handicap bus, but it's different kids there. You know that they have to be in a 5-point harness and different stuff like that.
1: Oh,
2: you know,
1: sure.
2: So, but yeah, you get no control at all. I mean, what's it going to turn into if you look at them wrong? That's good. They're going,
0: train this one through.
1: Yep. And times definitely changed. I was talking to an educator yesterday here in the area that had predicted that eventually there'll be no school, and that everything will be privatized.
2: Yeah.
1: Send the kids out.
2: Oh. Yeah, you talked about it. I just had something come to my brain. Not that I'm going to change the subject, but I'm going to change it anyway. I was up to Croydon and friends of mine, and they said they was going to get one of those lawnmowers that's all goes out and mows the lawn.
1: Oh, yeah?
2: Yeah. So I pulled in the driveway that they wasn't home, but the lawnmower was out in the yard there mowing the lawn.
1: Mm-hmm.
2: And I kind of watched it for like 10, 15 minutes. It does a good job. It does a good job.
1: I know.
2: I can't believe that.
1: Yeah.
2: I mean, it's quiet, too.
1: Yeah.
2: And I had my hearing aids in, too, so I know it's quiet.
1: I'm not opposed to the concept.
2: You know? Yeah. And then it goes back and recharges itself.
1: Right.
2: It's not like you got to go out there and watch it. I guess you have to program what goes, but I'm watching it. It did a good job.
0: Mm-hmm. You were born too early. Now they have a place that you could recharge.
2: Yeah.
1: I know. I kind of want one.
2: Yeah.
1: Let it go.
2: Yeah. Was it Gene Deedon up there in Croydon?
1: Oh, okay.
2: Yeah.
1: Yeah.
2: And so.
1: First time I ever saw one, Flying Goose. And the restaurant in New London has one.
2: Yeah.
1: And it's just out there. It was like 8 o'clock at night, and it was doing its thing.
2: Yeah.
1: It was amazing.
2: Yeah. It's
1: And I don't know, is it like
2: for
1: a...
2: For somebody that...
1: Is it like a weed whacker?
2: I don't know.
0: I have no idea.
1: String?
0: No interest in them at all.
1: Really?
0: No, I don't.
1: I'm all about it.
2: I would say it's got to be something like that. But it cut the grass good.
1: Right.
2: It wasn't like... I don't know if it doesn't cut something good, if it knows. Because one place that turned around and went back over the same place that come down, I don't know if it figured it didn't get cut good enough or what. But,
1: mm-hmm.
2: but yeah, it was kind of interesting.
1: Mm-hmm.
2: Yeah, I don't know how expensive they are, but...
1: They're not cheap. I looked into them. I said before, I've got my electric lawnmower. I love that thing. I never thought I would. That's been a good investment.
2: Battery operated?
1: Yeah.
2: Yeah.
1: Quiet?
2: Yeah.
1: So quiet. I'm out mowing the lawn at like 6 in the morning.
2: Yeah.
1: And you can't hear it in the house. So quiet. The only thing is, like, the battery dies after about 45 minutes. So you just have to stop.
2: Yeah.
1: Or if I
2: can... What's the voltage? Is that 40 volt?
1: I don't know. Like, it's a big battery.
2: Yeah.
1: It's a good size battery.
2: Probably 40. Yeah.
1: But I'm not having to go buy gas. None
2: you
1: of
2: don't
1: that.
2: Have to clean the carburetor?
1: nothing, and I just push a button. I'm not pulling. I just push a button, and vroom, every time.
2: It's
1: fast. It cuts fast.
2: Well, it's just like I had a little project Saturday morning. That's why I didn't do the parade. But my wife's niece, she works at a horse ranch, and she's got this mechanical bowl thing that they use for last sewing, you know, and it's a big plastic thing. But she wanted to do a support for a drag so they could haul it behind the four-wheeler or something like that and practice last sewing and stuff. But she had a cutoff saw that was all, because I was going to say, well, I'll have to get mine upstairs. Oh, I got one right in the back of the truck. Small one, but battery operated, works so slick.
1: Yeah.
2: It's everything's going batteries now.
1: I know.
2: You know? So.
1: Yeah.
2: I don't know.
0: They're going to have that smell of octane.
1: I hear you. I do understand that. But it's nice not to. It's actually.
2: Well, it's like my woodworker. That I had a gas one. I sold it to Wayne.
1: Yeah.
2: But.
1: You an electric weed whacker?
2: Oh, battery operated one. I just grab it and go. It
1: works every time.
2: Lightweight, don't weigh much.
1: Right.
2: You know?
1: Yeah.
2: I don't have to clean the carburetor. I don't have to put special gas in it.
1: Right.
2: You know?
0: Mine all stat right up, no problem.
1: Yeah, then you have to. I don't know. I don't want an electric car, but I do like this electric stuff.
2: Well, you take somebody that's building. All you need is, if you buy the tools that take the same battery,
1: mm-hmm.
2: I mean, you just have a couple batteries charged up, dies down, you throw another battery in.
1: Right.
2: You know, I got all battery-operated tools down the shop down there. Mm-hmm. Even take some of the big nuts off the buses, like get a battery-operated one, it works better than the air one.
1: Really?
2: Yeah.
1: Yeah,
2: I just make sure the battery's charged up and
1: right.
2: Just grab it. And the thing is, if you go out on the road, still works just as good out there as mm-hmm. it does anyways.
1: See, I feel like if I got an electric car, I'd actually end up liking it. And I don't want to end up liking it.
2: Yeah. Oh, Prius has been around for a long time. You still, they've got a pretty good deal.
0: Yeah, but you still got a gas motor in it. You know, it's,
1: yeah, I don't want that. Like, you know. Yeah. I feel like if I got like a Tesla, I'd end up loving it.
2: Yeah. Well, you can buy used ones. Just make sure you get a new battery. That's all.
1: Right. I know.
2: But
1: like, if I just had to go home at night and plug in, I don't have to go to the gas station anymore. That'd be great.
2: Yeah. But it's even like the Prius. They probably get between 40 and 50 miles to gallon, sometimes around
0: there. But if you go home and don't forget to plug it in each night,
1: right? Then, oh yeah. Then you're
0: halfway
1: trouble.
0: To work. Yeah. Right. Just like running out of gas.
1: That's worse. It's worse than running out of gas.
0: Right, because you can't tow it.
1: I can't call Wayne to bring me a gallon of gas.
2: Yeah.
1: Right.
2: I don't know if insurance is cheaper on electric or not.
1: I don't know.
0: Not the way they're burning. They catch fires so easy. These accidents. I can't believe. There's no liquid. Why are they catching fire? You know, other than the power.
1: Battery fire.
2: Yeah, the fire department, if there's a fire there, I'm sure that it's a whole different process of putting that out.
1: Yeah, don't they use that foam?
0: They have to. And, you know, that's not.
2: Well, when you have the fire chief in here, ask him.
1: Yeah.
2: You know, I'm sure he knows.
1: Oh, I'm sure.
2: Yeah. You know? Well, any of the guys on fire department, I'm sure.
1: Right, yeah.
2: But, you know. But,
0: Hey, I'd like to bring up Saturday, we're doing a cruising for Wally Langways.
1: Yep.
0: Coffee and donuts at Advanced Auto Parts. This coming Saturday morning at 8:30 to 10, right over here, you know, crossing the medical center. It's just going to be his last cruising, you know, for Wally.
1: And, right.
0: It's just something, you know, I've known Wally, I figured it out, 63 years, I knew Wally.
1: Mm-hmm.
0: And it's had to, you know, when you get at our age, and in mind, we see these people that are either older or younger than us, but hanging around and lose them. It makes a big difference. It's crazy. And, you know, it's how does we fight ourselves to do everything? But, it kind of hurts. Kind of hurts, but it's something they want to do, and it's going to be the first, you know, coffee and donut cruise in on a Saturday morning.
1: Yeah.
0: We're going to plan on doing a few after that, you know, months to come, but this one here's the first one to do, and Saturday morning.
1: Yep.
0: So
2: we're going to have a donut wagon there?
0: Yep. Yep.
1: The guy that bought Becky and Bobby Bates' food truck, the was 2B Mobile Eats. He renamed it. Do you have the name, Wayne?
0: No, I don't. I don't have it.
1: I'm looking it up right now.
2: I'm going to have Wayne test the donuts, see if they're all right. You know, have go out, get me some. And
1: the Dough Bros.
0: The Dough Bros?
1: Yeah. Dough Bros.
2: That's kind of a neat name.
1: Yeah.
0: The guy has got all his paperwork and everything finally. And
1: Sean Hudson.
0: Yeah, Sean Hudson. He's got all his paperwork, and finally it just takes time to get everything done. And
1: No, it'll be good. And actually, he's double duty. He's making a lot of donuts. He's got your thing, and then he's going to come to the Brewfest and sell donuts at the Brewfest.
2: Yeah. Well, same day?
1: Yeah.
0: Same day.
1: Yeah, it's a Saturday.
0: Like I told him, he says, you remember my first one? I says, well, you can practice for the Brewfest. You know, and
1: They do a good job at the Brewfest. Yeah. Like, Becky and Bobby made a lot of donuts.
2: Well, you got to be organized. I mean, when you go to the big events like that.
0: Well, I'll tell you what, I think this deal on Saturday morning is going to be pretty huge. We just got to keep a few places open in front of the stores in case customers come in. But they have me let me have free range of the whole parking lot. And I think it's going to be cool.
1: Yeah. So, Eddie, you're saying you're going to be organized and stuff?
2: Well, you know, you get that many people, of course, the weather has a lot to do with it, but, you know, it's just, I would think you'd have to have a lot of dough,
1: Right.
0: Well, they claim that they work with Becky and, you know, and doing stuff, so they know how it goes, and they've been practicing, so.
1: Yeah, it'd be good. Yeah. So, cruise morning.
0: Cruise morning, yep.
1: At what time?
0: It's 8:30 a.m. to 10 a.m.
1: Okay.
0: And we'll be down there a little bit earlier getting set up. I'll have my jukebox down there and play old music probably, but everybody will see where we are right there at Advanced Auto Parts.
1: Yeah.
0: It's one of my sponsors, which we thank very much.
1: So right down there, right in the parking lot.
0: Right in the parking lot.
1: Yeah. Yep. That's a good spot.
0: Yep. Yeah.
1: I mean, you can't handle 100 cars there.
0: You know, we got the, you know, and making, and you know, it doesn't, you don't have to have a cruise car to come to this. Mm-hmm. You know, if you knew Wally Langlois and, you know, you want to come in involved with his last cruise, please join us. You can come down and we're probably going to share a few stories about Wally and, you know, it's, being known him for so many years. But you don't have to have a cruise car. It's open to the public.
1: Yep.
0: So. Come down to see. There's going to be a lot of cruise cars there, probably. But we got the parking lot in front of Dollar General, you know, right next door there that they don't use right there. But
1: you got permission for that, too.
0: Yep. Yep. So,
1: who'd you talk to?
0: I just went in the store and they said, we don't do nothing with that part. You know, so.
1: Dollar General?
0: Yep. So it's kind of hard. You try to find everybody to do something. But the lower part, as long as they're not in front of the store, they don't care. So
1: it's a weird parking lot.
0: It is.
1: I don't know why they
2: used to be a car dealership.
1: Yeah.
0: Yeah. Used to be wide open through the whole thing.
2: Used to be Chase and Avery.
1: Oh, it used to be China Jade.
0: Yeah. Years ago.
2: We're going back by ways now.
1: I remember China Jade there. Yeah. I remember Chase and Avery there, too.
2: I remember China Jade because the guy that used to run that.
1: Sammy?
2: And Alan Whipple. And I drove cars back out of Boston with those guys.
1: With Sammy?
2: Yeah.
1: Really?
2: Yeah. Almost got put in jail one night there.
1: Too. Okay.
2: That's another story.
1: That's probably an off-air story on that one.
0: All right. I'd like to thank my sponsors.
1: Coffee Cruise, 8:30 until 10 at Advance Auto. So that is this Saturday.
0: This Saturday coming up. Yep. I'd like to thank our sponsors, Newport Chamber, Sugar River Bank, O'Reilly Auto Parts, Advanced Auto Parts, Abishon's Ace Hardware, Peanuts Auto LLC out of Canaan, New Hampshire, Debbie's Auto 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right here in Newport, Scott Bartley's Automotive LLC right here in Newport, WCNO 94.7 FM and AM 1010 right here in Newport, Aditech Signs and Designs right here in Newport, K.A. Stevens Incorporated right here in Newport, and Healy's Carpet out of Claremont. Big thanks to all them people that join us every year to do this. But anybody come on down, like I say, you don't have to have a cruising car. Come on down and join us for coffee and donuts on Saturday morning.
1: And then you get your cruise night on Monday night.
0: Cruise night coming up Monday night. And that will be the cruise that we do going to Summercrest and Woodlawn.
1: Okay.
0: So we leave there at 6 o'clock and we do a little cruise, which has only gone about 20 minutes.
1: Yeah.
0: And but it makes these people that are in the homes really feel good about seeing the cars come through, and they enjoy it.
1: Perfect.
0: So thank you, Steve.
1: Good stuff. Wayne, we'll talk to you next week.
0: I'll be here.
1: Eddie?
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1: It's Car Nuts. 809, 54 degrees, Main Street in Newport. I have a look at your weather forecast up a little bit. 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
9: Good morning. For WCNL News, I'm Kathy Fleck. The price of a gallon of regular gas in New Hampshire is continuing to go down. It's currently $4.15 per gallon. That's 12 cents less than a week ago. AAA reports the national average is $4.06 a gallon. 18 bills passed by the legislature this year are now law in New Hampshire. They were signed Friday by Governor Kelly Ayotte. She vetoed three bills, including one to allow alternative treatment centers to operate a greenhouse location. The governor said she does not support expanding the cultivation of marijuana in the Granite State. New Hampshire Senator Maggie Hassan is opening an investigation into former Department of Homeland Security official Corey Lewandowski. It's alleged he used his position to solicit personal payments from government contractors and engaged in other misconduct. Hassan has requested all records, including personal devices. She reminded Lewandowski in a letter that he has a legal obligation to preserve records from his tenure at DHS. A 20-year-old hiker from Lancaster, Massachusetts, is dead after suffering a medical emergency Saturday. Authorities were notified by other hikers who found Joshua Luth in distress on the Cascade Link Trail in Monadnock State Park in Jaffrey. Despite life-saving efforts, he was pronounced dead at the scene. The cause of Luth's death is under investigation by the Office of the Chief Medical Examiner. The use of e-bikes is growing so fast, it's hard for Burlington, Vermont officials to keep up. The City Council voted yesterday to update its bicycle and motor vehicle traffic ordinance to include e-bikes and similar devices. Ward 2 Councilor Eugene Bergman tells NBC 5, the technology has outpaced the old ordinance, so this adds some clarity. A bear is the cause of some concern in Windsor County. Woodstock Police announced yesterday a juvenile bear has been very active in Woodstock Village. Officers are monitoring the bear's activity, and a game warden from the Fish and Wildlife Department will be in town today to help. In the meantime, residents are asked to secure all garbage, pet food, bird feeders, and other potential food sources. Peter Welch wants to find out more about the pardons President Trump has granted. Senator Welch announced yesterday he's escalating his subcommittee's investigation into whether Trump's clemency process was influenced by money. Welch has asked the White House, the Justice Department, and the Secret Service for documents related to pardons Trump has granted since starting his second term. Welch says clemency cannot be allowed to become a vehicle for rewarding political allies, wealthy donors, fraudsters, or insiders with access to the White House. For WCNL News, I am Kathy Fleck.
10: NBC News Radio, I'm Mark Mayfield. Primaries are being held today in Georgia, Alabama, Oklahoma, and Washington, D.C. President Trump's political muscle is being tested, including in Georgia's Senate race, where he gave a last-minute endorsement to GOP Congressman Mike Collins over former football coach Derek Dooley in their primary runoff. In Alabama's Republican Senate primary runoff, Trump-backed Congressman Barry Moore faces former Navy SEAL Jared Hudson. President Trump is speaking out on the new deal with Iran. Trump announced the deal as he met with world leaders at the G7 summit in France early Monday. Vice President Vance also spoke about things on Fox News Monday.
11: We have the cards, and if they don't honor the commitment, we'll figure out what to do when we get there. The deal has not been released by the White House yet, but reports say it will open up the Strait of Hormuz and allow for a 60-day window for the U.S. and Iran to strike a long-term deal that curbs Iran's nuclear ambitions. In a Truth Social post out late Monday, Trump said Iran has agreed to never have a nuclear weapon. Also, the story that the U.S. is paying Iran $300 million is fake news put out by the Democrats. Vance said Iran could get a very significant sanctions relief package, but only if it meets its obligations. A national poll out Monday finds that phone tracking is following many kids well into adulthood. Chris Caraggio has more.
12: The University of Michigan Health Poll says 52% of parents track the location of adult children between the ages of 18 and 25. Most say they do it for safety or emergencies. Nearly 1 in 4 parents who track their adult kids say checking the app makes them anxious, and researchers say constant tracking can also get in the way of young adults learning to manage their own lives. I'm Chris Caraggio.
11: And Kentucky Senator Mitch McConnell is still in the hospital. A statement from his office says he is fully engaged with staff on Senate business. The reason for his hospitalization and condition still unknown. 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
14: Comcast has agreed to pay $117.5 million to settle a class action lawsuit stemming from a cybersecurity breach that exposed the personal information of millions. The settlement is now open for claims. United Auto Worker employees at American Axle in Three Rivers, Michigan have ratified a new contract after a strike that lasted 2 weeks. The new deal raises pay for employees hired before May 31st, 2012 by $8 an hour immediately, and that restores the pay cut they agreed to in 2008 during the Great Recession. It also raises pay to $30 an hour by 2030 and has no health care concessions for the next 4 years. The UAW also says they gain more paid days off with the new contract. Elon Musk, officially the world's first trillionaire after his company SpaceX went public with a record-breaking IPO. Nick Harford did the math.
15: To put his net worth into comparison, it would take the average U.S. household nearly 12 million years to make that amount of money.
14: SpaceX's total valuation is now above $2 trillion. And a new survey out says half of millennials and one-third of Gen Xers are still financially dependent on their parents.
16: In newly released data from Northwestern Mutual's 2026 Planning and Progress Study, 42% of adults surveyed said they feel financially dependent on their parents. The survey found that 72% of Gen Zers, 53% of millennials, and 33% of Gen Xers are dependent on their parents. It also revealed that most Americans feel that achieving financial independence is harder now than for previous generations. Roughly 20% of adults surveyed said they do not expect to ever achieve independence. I'm Rob Martier.
14: And the cost of hosting a summer barbecue has jumped a bit. According to the newly released Wells Fargo Summer BBQ Food Report, grilling for 10 people will set you back an average of $161, or about $16 a person. The price of beef, of course, has soared by 14% this year. I'm Monica Nelson with your consumer and business news.
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20: Another sunny and comfortable day. Temperatures between 75 and 80 with that low humidity in place and a northwesterly breeze, which dies off this evening. Lows will be in the 50s with fair skies tonight. 70s again on Wednesday. Small chance of a shower in the afternoon, otherwise partial sunshine. Next system moving through Thursday. Round of rain in the morning. Could be a couple of embedded thunderstorms in the afternoon. From the Stormwatch 9 Weather Center, I'm meteorologist Kevin Skorupa.
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6: Good morning. For WCNL News, I'm Kathy Fleck. Police are investigating an unattended death after a body was found near the Eastman Pond boat launch. Eastman Community Association staff made the discovery after spotting an overturned canoe near the scene. Authorities recovered the body from the water near a dam, and the cause of death is still unknown pending an autopsy. Police say the case is suspicious and are working to identify the victim and notify family. A Concord man is hospitalized after contracting Powassan virus from a tick bite while outdoors. John Reagan quickly deteriorated, lost speech and mobility, and was later transferred to Massachusetts General Hospital on a ventilator. The rare virus, with only a few cases yearly, can cause severe neurological symptoms and has no vaccine or specific treatment. Reagan's family and friends are raising awareness, urging people to check for ticks and stay vigilant outdoors. A woman is suing the state of New Hampshire, alleging she was placed in a private group home as a teenager in the 90s with a known sexual predator. She claims she was repeatedly sexually abused by the facility's owner, Peter Tsatsilas, and that state officials knew he had a prior history of sexual abuse before placing her there. The state acknowledges the abuse occurred, but argues it is not legally responsible because it involved a private facility and individual criminal acts. The court case is ongoing. The Boston Red Sox returned to action today following Monday's day off. They welcome the Toronto Blue Jays for the first of a three-game series. Peyton Toll takes the mound for the Sox in his 10th start of the season. First pitch is at 6:45 p.m. For WCNL News, I am Kathy Fleck.
7: NBC News Radio, I'm Tammy Trujillo. President Trump says U.S. and Iran have digitally signed an agreement that he's calling a very powerful document. Speaking to reporters at the G7 summit in France on Monday, Trump said an official signing ceremony will take place in Geneva on Friday with Vice President J.D. Vance. The agreement allows for the reopening of the Strait of Hormuz and for the implementation of a 60-day window for the U.S. and Iran to strike a long-term deal that curbs Iran's nuclear ambitions. Primaries are being held today in Georgia, Alabama, Oklahoma, and Washington, D.C. More on that from Mark Mayfield.
8: President Trump's political muscle is being tested, including in Georgia's Senate race, where he gave a last-minute endorsement to GOP Congressman Mike Collins over former football coach Derek Dooley in their primary runoff. In Alabama's Republican Senate primary runoff, Trump-backed Congressman Barry Moore faces former Navy SEAL Jared Hudson. In Washington, D.C., primaries are being held for mayor and a new non-voting delegate to Congress. I'm Mark Mayfield.
7: The chief engineer engineer of the cargo ship that caused the collapse of Baltimore's Francis Scott Key Bridge has been charged with violating the Ports and Waterways Safety Act. A deferred prosecution agreement's been reached, meaning the charge could be dismissed if he complies with certain terms. Prosecutors allege he knowingly and willfully failed to notify the U.S. Coast Guard about hazardous conditions on the Dalley before the 2024 collapse that killed six road workers. In May, an unsealed indictment revealed criminal charges against the ship's owner and operator. UFC President and CEO Dana White is ruling out hosting another event like Sunday's Freedom 250 experience. White says the UFC can't afford it and doubled down on the matter, asserting that the company will never do something like that again, despite acknowledging it was an amazing experience. The UFC covered the $60 million price tag for the event and ultimately lost money in footing the bill. The event coincided with President Trump's 80th birthday, combining sports and politics in a way never seen at the White House before. You're listening to the latest from NBC News Radio.
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9: Let's start with baseball. Cardinals beat the Padres 3-0 in St. Louis. Dustin May lost his perfect game in the seventh through a complete game, one-hit shutout.
10: He walked down and said, "How you feel?" I said, "Is that a question? Like, I'm going back out there." I felt great. It was a good outing. Great defense. Great team win.
9: Cubs walk it off, beat the Rockies 5-4 at Wrigley. Pete Crow Armstrong hit for the cycle in the win. Texas Tech quarterback Brendan Sorsby is officially leaving college football and reportedly plans to enter the NFL supplemental draft, putting an end to all the legal drama involving Texas Tech, the Big 12, and NCAA. At the FIFA World Cup, Spain played to a scoreless draw against Cape Verde in Atlanta. Belgium and Egypt played to a 1-1 draw in Seattle, as did Saudi Arabia and Uruguay in Miami. New Zealand battled to a 2-2 draw against Iran in L.A. That's sports. I'm Ron Tomas.
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all alone one Sunday morning with this song stuck in my head. And in that moment, something or someone spoke to me. They said there was still a verse that needed to be written for this song. And to get up and write it down. There's a book that's sitting in your house somewhere that could use some dusting off.

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It's 848, 57 degrees with Kid Rock until you can't. It's Steve. Good morning. Playing a wide variety of country music with classic Johnny Horton.

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2: Another sunny and comfortable day. Temperatures between 75 and 80 with that low humidity in place and a northwesterly breeze, which dies off this evening. Lows will be in the 50s with fair skies tonight. 70s again on Wednesday. Small chance of a shower in the afternoon, otherwise partial sunshine. Next system moving through Thursday. Round of rain in the morning. Could be a couple of embedded thunderstorms in the afternoon. From the Stormwatch 9 Weather Center, I'm meteorologist Kevin Skorupa.
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2: I'm Kathy Fleck for WCNL News. The price of a gallon of regular gas in New Hampshire is continuing to go down. It's currently $4.15 per gallon. That's 12 cents less than a week ago. AAA reports the national average is $4.06 a gallon. 18 bills passed by the legislature this year are now law in New Hampshire. They were signed Friday by Governor Kelly Ayotte. She vetoed three bills, including one to allow alternative treatment centers to operate a greenhouse location. The governor said she does not support expanding the cultivation of marijuana in the Granite State. New Hampshire Senator Maggie Hassan is opening an investigation into former Department of Homeland Security official Corey Lewandowski. It's alleged he used his position to solicit personal payments from government contractors and engaged in other misconduct. Hassan has requested all records, including personal devices. She reminded Lewandowski in a letter that he has a legal obligation to preserve records from his tenure at DHS. A 20-year-old hiker from Lancaster, Massachusetts, is dead after suffering a medical emergency Saturday. Authorities were notified by other hikers who found Joshua Luth in distress on the Cascade Link Trail in Monadnock State Park in Jaffrey. Despite life-saving efforts, he was pronounced dead at the scene. The cause of Luth's death is under investigation by the Office of the Chief Medical Examiner. The use of e-bikes is growing so fast, it's hard for Burlington, Vermont officials to keep up. The City Council voted yesterday to update its bicycle and motor vehicle traffic ordinance to include e-bikes and similar devices. Ward 2 Councilor Eugene Bergman tells NBC 5, the technology has outpaced the old ordinance, so this adds some clarity. A bear is the cause of some concern in Windsor County. Woodstock Police announced yesterday a juvenile bear has been very active in Woodstock Village. Officers are monitoring the bear's activity, and a game warden from the Fish and Wildlife Department will be in town today to help. In the meantime, residents are asked to secure all garbage, pet food, bird feeders, and other potential food sources. Peter Welch wants to find out more about the pardons President Trump has granted. Senator Welch announced yesterday he's escalating his subcommittee's investigation into whether Trump's clemency process was influenced by money. Welch has asked the White House, the Justice Department, and the Secret Service for documents related to pardons Trump has granted since starting his second term. Welch says clemency cannot be allowed to become a vehicle for rewarding political allies, wealthy donors, fraudsters, or insiders with access to the White House. For WCNL News, I am Kathy Fleck.
3: NBC News Radio, I'm Mark Mayfield. Primaries are being held today in Georgia, Alabama, Oklahoma, and Washington, D.C. President Trump's political muscle is being tested, including in Georgia's Senate race, where he gave a last-minute endorsement to GOP Congressman Mike Collins over former football coach Derek Dooley in their primary runoff. In Alabama's Republican Senate primary runoff, Trump-backed Congressman Barry Moore faces former Navy SEAL Jared Hudson. President Trump is speaking out on the new deal with Iran. Trump announced the deal as he met with world leaders at the G7 summit in France early Monday. Vice President Vance also spoke about things on Fox News Monday.
4: We have the cards, and if they don't honor the commitment, we'll figure out what to do when we get there.
3: The deal has not been released by the White House yet, but reports say it will open up the Strait of Hormuz and allow for a 60-day window for the U.S. and Iran to strike a long-term deal that curbs Iran's nuclear ambitions. In a Truth Social post out late Monday, Trump said Iran has agreed to never have a nuclear weapon. Also, the story that the U.S. is paying Iran $300 million is fake news put out by the Democrats. Vance said Iran could get a very significant sanctions relief package, but only if it meets its obligations. A national poll out Monday finds that phone tracking is following many kids well into adulthood. Chris Caraggio has more.
5: The University of Michigan Health Poll says 52% of parents track the location of adult children between the ages of 18 and 25. Most say they do it for safety or emergencies. Nearly one in four parents who track their adult kids say checking the app makes them anxious, and researchers say constant tracking can also get in the way of young adults learning to manage their own lives. I'm Chris Caraggio.
3: And Kentucky Senator Mitch McConnell is still in the hospital. A statement from his office says he is fully engaged with staff on Senate business. The reason for his hospitalization and condition still unknown. 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
6: Comcast has agreed to pay $117.5 million to settle a class action lawsuit stemming from a cybersecurity breach that exposed the personal information of millions. The settlement is now open for claims. United Auto Worker employees at American Axle in Three Rivers, Michigan have ratified a new contract after a strike that lasted 2 weeks. The new deal raises pay for employees hired before May 31st, 2012 by $8 an hour immediately, and that restores the pay cut they agreed to in 2008 during the Great Recession. It also raises pay to $30 an hour by 2030 and has no health care concessions for the next 4 years. The UAW also says they gain more paid days off with the new contract. Elon Musk, officially the world's first trillionaire after his company SpaceX went public with a record-breaking IPO. Nick Harford did the math.
7: To put his net worth into comparison, it would take the average U.S. household nearly 12 million years to make that amount of money.
6: SpaceX's total valuation is now above $2 trillion. And a new survey out says half of millennials and one-third of Gen Xers are still financially dependent on their parents.
8: In newly released data from Northwestern Mutual's 2026 Planning and Progress Study, 42% of adults surveyed said they feel financially dependent on their parents. The survey found that 72% of Gen Zers, 53% of millennials, and 33% of Gen Xers are dependent on their parents. It also revealed that most Americans feel that achieving financial independence is harder now than for previous generations. Roughly 20% of adults surveyed said they do not expect to ever achieve independence. I'm Rob Martier.
6: And the cost of hosting a summer barbecue has jumped a bit. According to the newly released Wells Fargo Summer BBQ Food Report, grilling for 10 people will set you back an average of $161, or about 16 bucks a person. The price of beef, of course, has soared by 14% this year. I'm Monica Nelson with your consumer and business news.
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12: All right, we have a sunny and beautiful workday ahead of us. This is going to be awesome. A high of 75, clear tonight, low of 52, sunny tomorrow, 78. Thursday, chance of rain, 75. Friday, sunny, 77. And Saturday, sunny during the daytime, with a high of 73, chance of rain later at night. Sunset will be at 8:32, evening twilight 9:08. It's just 57 on Main Street, Newport. 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
8: Another sunny and comfortable day. Temperatures between 75 and 80 with that low humidity in place and a northwesterly breeze, which dies off this evening. Lows will be in the 50s with fair skies tonight. 70s again on Wednesday. Small chance of a shower in the afternoon, otherwise partial sunshine. Next system moving through Thursday. Round of rain in the morning. Could be a couple of embedded thunderstorms in the afternoon. From the Stormwatch 9 Weather Center, I'm meteorologist Kevin Skorupa.

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Temperature has jumped up to 61 on Main Street, Newport. Good morning. How are you? I'm doing fine. It's a nice day. Sunny. Want to skip ahead to this Saturday. It can be the big brew fest here in the town of Newport. This, in full transparency, is an event that I organize with the Newport Area Chamber of Commerce. This is like my event that I put on. It's a good event, and I'm not just saying that. Like, it's really good. It goes well. The brew fest is awesome. Different opportunities to sample many different types of beer on the Newport Town Common. Buy your tickets. Go to newportnhchamber.org and get your tickets for the brew fest. I will be there working. It's going to be sunny with a high in the lower 70s, about 72 on Saturday. Just picture perfect. It's going to be wonderful. It is 61 currently at 9:45, playing a wide variety of country music. That new one from Ella Langley, it's called Be Her on WCNL.

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2: The price of a gallon of regular gas in New Hampshire is continuing to go down. It's currently $4.15 per gallon. That's 12 cents less than a week ago. AAA reports the national average is $4.06 a gallon. 18 bills passed by the legislature this year are now law in New Hampshire. They were signed Friday by Governor Kelly Ayotte. She vetoed three bills, including one to allow alternative treatment centers to operate a greenhouse location. The governor said she does not support expanding the cultivation of marijuana in the Granite State. New Hampshire Senator Maggie Hassan is opening an investigation into former Department of Homeland Security official Corey Lewandowski. It's alleged he used his position to solicit personal payments from government contractors and engaged in other misconduct. Hassan has requested all records, including personal devices. She reminded Lewandowski in a letter that he has a legal obligation to preserve records from his tenure at DHS. A 20-year-old hiker from Lancaster, Massachusetts, is dead after suffering a medical emergency Saturday. Authorities were notified by other hikers who found Joshua Luth in distress on the Cascade Link Trail in Monadnock State Park in Jaffrey. Despite life-saving efforts, he was pronounced dead at the scene. The cause of Luth's death is under investigation by the Office of the Chief Medical Examiner. The use of e-bikes is growing so fast, it's hard for Burlington, Vermont officials to keep up. The City Council voted yesterday to update its bicycle and motor vehicle traffic ordinance to include e-bikes and similar devices. Ward 2 Councilor Eugene Bergman tells NBC 5, the technology has outpaced the old ordinance, so this adds some clarity. A bear is the cause of some concern in Windsor County. Woodstock Police announced yesterday a juvenile bear has been very active in Woodstock Village. Officers are monitoring the bear's activity, and a game warden from the Fish and Wildlife Department will be in town today to help. In the meantime, residents are asked to secure all garbage, pet food, bird feeders, and other potential food sources. Peter Welch wants to find out more about the pardons President Trump has granted. Senator Welch announced yesterday he's escalating his subcommittee's investigation into whether Trump's clemency process was influenced by money. Welch has asked the White House, the Justice Department, and the Secret Service for documents related to pardons Trump has granted since starting his second term. Welch says clemency cannot be allowed to become a vehicle for rewarding political allies, wealthy donors, fraudsters, or insiders with access to the White House. For WCNL News, I am Kathy Fleck.
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3: The CDC is issuing a food safety alert regarding a multi-state outbreak of infant botulism tied to recalled powdered formula.
4: A total of 3 infants with infant botulism so far have been reported in the outbreak from 3 states, California, Pennsylvania, and Washington. The infants range in age from 2 to 5 months old, and all 3 consumed NARA Organics whole milk organic infant formula, which was recalled Saturday by NARA Organics. All 3 infants were hospitalized and treated with Baby Big, the FDA-approved treatment for infant botulism. No deaths have been reported. Testing of cans of NARA Organics brand formula is underway, and results are expected in the next few weeks. I'm Tammy Trujillo.
3: The CDC says drinking alcohol during pregnancy is rising in recent years. Data shows groups like unmarried women and women in frequent distress are more likely to drink while pregnant. This was a survey that found over 15% of pregnant women reported drinking in the past 30 days, while nearly 5% reported binge drinking. Health update, I'm Scott Pringle.
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5: Sunny and pleasant afternoon. Temperatures hovering around in the 70s to near 80, which are numbers which are pretty close to the average for this time of year. We'll drop back into the 50s with fair skies tonight. Partial sunshine, small chance of a shower in the afternoon on Wednesday. Temperatures similar and again in the 70s. A little more humidity in the air on Thursday. Round of rainfall in the morning. A few thunderstorms possible in the afternoon. From the Stormwatch 9 Weather Center, I'm meteorologist Kevin Skorupa.
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4: Good morning. For WCNL News, I'm Kathy Fleck. Police are investigating an unattended death after a body was found near the Eastman Pond boat launch. Eastman Community Association staff made the discovery after spotting an overturned canoe near the scene. Authorities recovered the body from the water near a dam, and the cause of death is still unknown pending an autopsy. Police say the case is suspicious and are working to identify the victim and notify family. Peter Welch wants to find out more about the pardons President Trump has granted. Senator Welch announced yesterday he's escalating his subcommittee's investigation into whether Trump's clemency process was influenced by money. Welch has asked the White House, the Justice Department, and the Secret Service for documents related to pardons Trump has granted since starting his second term. Welch says clemency cannot be allowed to become a vehicle for rewarding political allies, wealthy donors, fraudsters, or insiders with access to the White House. For WCNL News, I am Kathy Fleck.
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5: Another sunny and comfortable day. Temperatures between 75 and 80 with that low humidity in place and a northwesterly breeze, which dies off this evening. Lows will be in the 50s with fair skies tonight. 70s again on Wednesday. Small chance of a shower in the afternoon, otherwise partial sunshine. Next system moving through Thursday. Round of rain in the morning. Could be a couple of embedded thunderstorms in the afternoon. From the Stormwatch 9 Weather Center, I'm meteorologist Kevin Skorupa.
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2: Sunny and pleasant afternoon. Temperatures hovering around in the 70s to near 80, which are numbers which are pretty close to the average for this time of year. We'll drop back into the 50s with fair skies tonight. Partial sunshine, small chance of a shower in the afternoon on Wednesday. Temperatures similar and again in the 70s. A little more humidity in the air on Thursday. Round of rainfall in the morning. A few thunderstorms possible in the afternoon. From the Stormwatch 9 Weather Center, I'm meteorologist Kevin Skorupa.
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3: Well, I left Kentucky back in 49 and went to Detroit working on assembly line. The first year they had me putting wheels on Cadillacs. 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

Yeah, Red Rider, this is the Cottonmouth and the Psycho Billy Cadillac. Come on. Paul. This is the Cottonmouth and negatory on the cost of this machine there, Red Rider. You might say I went right up to the factory and picked it up. It's cheaper that way.

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2: I'm Kathy Fleck for WCNL News. 18 bills passed by the legislature this year are now law in New Hampshire. They were signed Friday by Governor Kelly Ayotte. She vetoed three bills, including one to allow alternative treatment centers to operate a greenhouse location. The governor said she does not support expanding the cultivation of marijuana in the Granite State. A bear is the cause of some concern in Windsor County. Woodstock police announced yesterday a juvenile bear has been very active in Woodstock Village. Officers are monitoring the bear's activity, and a game warden from the Fish and Wildlife Department will be in town today to help. In the meantime, residents are asked to secure all garbage, pet food, bird feeders, and other potential food sources. A 20-year-old hiker from Lancaster, Massachusetts, is dead after suffering a medical emergency Saturday. Authorities were notified by other hikers who found Joshua Luth in distress on the Cascade Link Trail in Monadnock State Park in Jaffrey. Despite life-saving efforts, he was pronounced dead at the scene. The cause of Luth's death is under investigation by the Office of the Chief Medical Examiner. For WCNL News, I am Kathy Fleck.
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5: Comcast has agreed to pay $117.5 million to settle a class action lawsuit stemming from a cybersecurity breach that exposed the personal information of millions. The settlement is now open for claims. United Auto Worker employees at American Axle in Three Rivers, Michigan have ratified a new contract after a strike that lasted 2 weeks. The new deal raises pay for employees hired before May 31st, 2012 by $8 an hour immediately, and that restores the pay cut they agreed to in 2008 during the Great Recession. It also raises pay to $30 an hour by 2030 and has no health care concessions for the next 4 years. The UAW also says they gain more paid days off with the new contract. Elon Musk, officially the world's first trillionaire after his company SpaceX went public with a record-breaking IPO. Nick Harford did the math.
6: To put his net worth into comparison, it would take the average U.S. household nearly 12 million years to make that amount of money.
5: SpaceX's total valuation is now above $2 trillion. And a new survey out says half of millennials and one-third of Gen Xers are still financially dependent on their parents.
7: In newly released data from Northwestern Mutual's 2026 Planning and Progress Study, 42% of adults surveyed said they feel financially dependent on their parents. The survey found that 72% of Gen Zers, 53% of millennials, and 33% of Gen Xers are dependent on their parents. It also revealed that most Americans feel that achieving financial independence is harder now than for previous generations. Roughly 20% of adults surveyed said they do not expect to ever achieve independence. I'm Rob Martier.
5: And the cost of hosting a summer barbecue has jumped a bit. According to the newly released Wells Fargo Summer BBQ Food Report, grilling for 10 people will set you back an average of $161, or about $16 a person. The price of beef, of course, has soared by 14% this year. I'm Monica Nelson with your consumer and business news.
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8: Sunny and pleasant afternoon. Temperatures hovering around in the 70s to near 80, which are numbers which are pretty close to the average for this time of year. We'll drop back into the 50s with fair skies tonight. Partial sunshine, small chance of a shower in the afternoon on Wednesday. Temperatures similar and again in the 70s. A little more humidity in the air on Thursday. Round of rainfall in the morning. A few thunderstorms possible in the afternoon. From the Stormwatch 9 Weather Center, I'm meteorologist Kevin Skorupa.
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3: I'm Kathy Fleck for WCNL News. A Concord man is hospitalized after contracting Powassan virus from a tick bite while outdoors. John Reagan quickly deteriorated, lost speech and mobility, and was later transferred to Massachusetts General Hospital on a ventilator. The rare virus, with only a few cases yearly, can cause severe neurological symptoms and has no vaccine or specific treatment. Reagan's family and friends are raising awareness, urging people to check for ticks and stay vigilant outdoors. The use of e-bikes is growing so fast, it's hard for Burlington, Vermont officials to keep up. The City Council voted yesterday to update its bicycle and motor vehicle traffic ordinance to include e-bikes and similar devices. Ward 2 Councilor Eugene Bergman tells NBC 5, the technology has outpaced the old ordinance, so this adds some clarity. For WCNL News, I am Kathy Fleck.
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4: Sunny and pleasant afternoon. Temperatures hovering around in the 70s to near 80, which are numbers which are pretty close to the average for this time of year. We'll drop back into the 50s with fair skies tonight. Partial sunshine, small chance of a shower in the afternoon on Wednesday. Temperatures similar and again in the 70s. A little more humidity in the air on Thursday. Round of rainfall in the morning. A few thunderstorms possible in the afternoon. From the Stormwatch 9 Weather Center, I'm meteorologist Kevin Skorupa.
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5: Sunny and pleasant afternoon. Temperatures hovering around in the 70s to near 80, which are numbers which are pretty close to the average for this time of year. We'll drop back into the 50s with fair skies tonight. Partial sunshine, small chance of a shower in the afternoon on Wednesday. Temperatures similar and again in the 70s. A little more humidity in the air on Thursday. Round of rainfall in the morning. A few thunderstorms possible in the afternoon. From the Stormwatch 9 Weather Center, I'm meteorologist Kevin Skorupa.
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2: I'm Kathy Fleck for WCNL News. New Hampshire Senator Maggie Hassan is opening an investigation into former Department of Homeland Security official Corey Lewandowski. It's alleged he used his position to solicit personal payments from government contractors and engaged in other misconduct. Hassan has requested all records, including personal devices. She reminded Lewandowski in a letter that he has a legal obligation to preserve records from his tenure at DHS. The Boston Red Sox return to action today following Monday's day off. They welcome the Toronto Blue Jays for the first of a three-game series. Peyton Toll takes the mound for the Sox in his 10th start of the season. First pitch is at 6:45 p.m. For WCNL News, I am Kathy Fleck.
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4: Let's start with baseball. Cardinals beat the Padres 3-0 in St. Louis. Dustin May lost his perfect game in the seventh through a complete game, one-hit shutout.
5: He walked down and said, "How you feel?" I said, "Is that a question? Like, I'm going back out there." I felt great. It was a good outing, great defense, great team win.
4: Cubs walk it off, beat the Rockies 5-4 at Wrigley. Pete Crow Armstrong hit for the cycle in the win. Texas Tech quarterback Brendan Sorsby is officially leaving college football and reportedly plans to enter the NFL supplemental draft, putting an end to all the legal drama involving Texas Tech, the Big 12, and NCAA. At the FIFA World Cup, Spain played to a scoreless draw against Cape Verde in Atlanta. Belgium and Egypt played to a 1-1 draw in Seattle, as did Saudi Arabia and Uruguay in Miami. New Zealand battled to a 2-2 draw against Iran in L.A. That's sports. I'm Ron Tomas.
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6: Sunny and pleasant afternoon. Temperatures hovering around in the 70s to near 80, which are numbers which are pretty close to the average for this time of year. We'll drop back into the 50s with fair skies tonight. Partial sunshine, small chance of a shower in the afternoon on Wednesday. Temperatures similar and again in the 70s. A little more humidity in the air on Thursday. Round of rainfall in the morning. A few thunderstorms possible in the afternoon. From the Stormwatch 9 Weather Center, I'm meteorologist Kevin Skorupa.
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1: 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Special appointments may also be made by calling 603-863-1294. 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The Newport Historical Society Museum is open every Sunday, 10 a.m. until 2 p.m. Don't miss the Car Nuts Cruise Night Monday, June 22nd in Newport from 6 to 8 p.m. Head behind Sugar River Bank on North Main Street for an evening of cool cars, food trucks, and awesome prizes. 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
4: I'm Kathy Fleck for WCNL News. The price of a gallon of regular gas in New Hampshire is continuing to go down. It's currently $4.15 per gallon. That's 12 cents less than a week ago. AAA reports the national average is $4.06 a gallon. A woman is suing the state of New Hampshire, alleging she was placed in a private group home as a teenager in the 90s with a known sexual predator. She claims she was repeatedly sexually abused by the facility's owner, Peter Tsitsilis, and that state officials knew he had a prior history of sexual abuse before placing her there. The state acknowledges the abuse occurred, but argues it is not legally responsible because it involved a private facility and individual criminal acts. The court case is ongoing. For WCNL News, I am Kathy Fleck.
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5: Sunny and pleasant afternoon temperatures hovering around.

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1: Sunny and pleasant afternoon. Temperatures hovering around in the 70s to near 80, which are numbers which are pretty close to the average for this time of year. We'll drop back into the 50s with fair skies tonight. Partial sunshine, small chance of a shower in the afternoon on Wednesday. Temperatures similar and again in the 70s. A little more humidity in the air on Thursday. Round of rainfall in the morning. A few thunderstorms possible in the afternoon. From the Stormwatch 9 Weather Center, I'm meteorologist Kevin Skorupa.
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2: I'm Kathy Fleck for WCNL News. Police are investigating an unattended death after a body was found near the Eastman Pond boat launch. Eastman Community Association staff made the discovery after spotting an overturned canoe near the scene. Authorities recovered the body from the water near a dam, and the cause of death is still unknown pending an autopsy. Police say the case is suspicious and are working to identify the victim and notify family. Peter Welch wants to find out more about the pardons President Trump has granted. Senator Welch announced yesterday he's escalating his subcommittee's investigation into whether Trump's clemency process was influenced by money. Welch has asked the White House, the Justice Department, and the Secret Service for documents related to pardons Trump has granted since starting his second term. Welch says clemency cannot be allowed to become a vehicle for rewarding political allies, wealthy donors, fraudsters, or insiders with access to the White House. For WCNL News, I am Kathy Fleck.
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4: The CDC is issuing a food safety alert regarding a multi-state outbreak of infant botulism tied to recalled powdered formula.
5: A total of three infants with infant botulism so far have been reported in the outbreak from three states, California, Pennsylvania, and Washington. The infants range in age from 2 to 5 months old, and all three consumed NARA Organics whole milk organic infant formula, which was recalled Saturday by NARA Organics. All three infants were hospitalized and treated with Baby Big, the FDA-approved treatment for infant botulism. No deaths have been reported. Testing of cans of NARA Organics brand formula is underway, and results are expected in the next few weeks. I'm Tammy Trujillo.
4: The CDC says drinking alcohol during pregnancy is rising in recent years. Data shows groups like unmarried women and women in frequent distress are more likely to drink while pregnant. This was a survey that found over 15% of pregnant women reported drinking in the past 30 days, while nearly 5% reported binge drinking. Health update, I'm Scott Pringle.
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6: Sunny and pleasant afternoon. Temperatures hovering around in the 70s to near 80, which are numbers which are pretty close to the average for this time of year. We'll drop back into the 50s with fair skies tonight. Partial sunshine, small chance of a shower in the afternoon on Wednesday. Temperatures similar and again in the 70s. A little more humidity in the air on Thursday. Round of rainfall in the morning. A few thunderstorms possible in the afternoon. From the Stormwatch 9 Weather Center, I'm meteorologist Kevin Skorupa.
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1: 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That's 914-419-4253. 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
3: I'm Kathy Fleck for WCNL News. 18 bills passed by the legislature this year are now law in New Hampshire. They were signed Friday by Governor Kelly Ayotte. She vetoed three bills, including one to allow alternative treatment centers to operate a greenhouse location. The governor said she does not support expanding the cultivation of marijuana in the Granite State. A bear is the cause of some concern in Windsor County. Woodstock police announced yesterday a juvenile bear has been very active in Woodstock Village. Officers are monitoring the bear's activity, and a game warden from the Fish and Wildlife Department will be in town today to help. In the meantime, residents are asked to secure all garbage, pet food, bird feeders, and other potential food sources. A 20-year-old hiker from Lancaster, Massachusetts, is dead after suffering a medical emergency Saturday. Authorities were notified by other hikers who found Joshua Luth in distress on the Cascade Link Trail in Monadnock State Park in Jaffrey. Despite life-saving efforts, he was pronounced dead at the scene. The cause of Luth's death is under investigation by the Office of the Chief Medical Examiner. For WCNL News, I am Kathy Fleck.
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4: Sunny and pleasant afternoon. Temperatures hovering around in the 70s to near 80, which are numbers which are pretty close to the average for this time of year. We'll drop back into the 50s with fair skies tonight. Partial sunshine, small chance of a shower in the afternoon on Wednesday. Temperatures similar and again in the 70s. A little more humidity in the air on Thursday. Round of rainfall in the morning. A few thunderstorms possible in the afternoon. From the Stormwatch 9 Weather Center, I'm meteorologist Kevin Skorupa.
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4: Sunny and pleasant afternoon. Temperatures hovering around in the 70s to near 80, which are numbers which are pretty close to the average for this time of year. We'll drop back into the 50s with fair skies tonight. Partial sunshine, small chance of a shower in the afternoon on Wednesday. Temperatures similar and again in the 70s. A little more humidity in the air on Thursday. Round of rainfall in the morning. A few thunderstorms possible in the afternoon. From the Stormwatch 9 Weather Center, I'm meteorologist Kevin Skorupa.
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3: I'm Kathy Fleck for WCNL News. A Concord man is hospitalized after contracting Powassan virus from a tick bite while outdoors. John Reagan quickly deteriorated, lost speech and mobility, and was later transferred to Massachusetts General Hospital on a ventilator. The rare virus, with only a few cases yearly, can cause severe neurological symptoms and has no vaccine or specific treatment. Reagan's family and friends are raising awareness, urging people to check for ticks and stay vigilant outdoors. The use of e-bikes is growing so fast, it's hard for Burlington, Vermont officials to keep up. The City Council voted yesterday to update its bicycle and motor vehicle traffic ordinance to include e-bikes and similar devices. Ward 2 Councilor Eugene Bergman tells NBC5, the technology has outpaced the old ordinance, so this adds some clarity. For WCNL News, I am Kathy Fleck.
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5: Comcast has agreed to pay $117.5 million to settle a class action lawsuit stemming from a cybersecurity breach that exposed the personal information of millions. The settlement is now open for claims. United Auto Worker employees at American Axle in Three Rivers, Michigan have ratified a new contract after a strike that lasted 2 weeks. The new deal raises pay for employees hired before May 31st, 2012 by $8 an hour immediately, and that restores the pay cut they agreed to in 2008 during the Great Recession. It also raises pay to $30 an hour by 2030 and has no health care concessions for the next 4 years. The UAW also says they gain more paid days off with the new contract. Elon Musk, officially the world's first trillionaire after his company SpaceX went public with a record-breaking IPO. Nick Harford did the math.
6: To put his net worth into comparison, it would take the average U.S. household nearly 12 million years to make that amount of money.
5: SpaceX's total valuation is now above $2 trillion. And a new survey out says half of millennials and one-third of Gen Xers are still financially dependent on their parents.
7: In newly released data from Northwestern Mutual's 2026 Planning and Progress Study, 42% of adults surveyed said they feel financially dependent on their parents. The survey found that 72% of Gen Zers, 53% of millennials, and 33% of Gen Xers are dependent on their parents. It also revealed that most Americans feel that achieving financial independence is harder now than for previous generations. Roughly 20% of adults surveyed said they do not expect to ever achieve independence. I'm Rob Martier.
5: And the cost of hosting a summer barbecue has jumped a bit. According to the newly released Wells Fargo Summer BBQ Food Report, grilling for 10 people will set you back an average of $161, or about $16 a person. The price of beef, of course, has soared by 14% this year. I'm Monica Nelson with your consumer and business news.
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8: Sunny and pleasant afternoon. Temperatures hovering around in the 70s to near 80, which are numbers which are pretty close to the average for this time of year. We'll drop back into the 50s with fair skies tonight. Partial sunshine, small chance of a shower in the afternoon on Wednesday. Temperatures similar and again in the 70s. A little more humidity in the air on Thursday. Round of rainfall in the morning. A few thunderstorms possible in the afternoon. From the Stormwatch 9 Weather Center, I'm meteorologist Kevin Skorupa.
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4: I'm Kathy Fleck for WCNL News. New Hampshire Senator Maggie Hassan is opening an investigation into former Department of Homeland Security official Corey Lewandowski. It's alleged he used his position to solicit personal payments from government contractors and engaged in other misconduct. Hassan has requested all records, including personal devices. She reminded Lewandowski in a letter that he has a legal obligation to preserve records from his tenure at DHS. The Boston Red Sox returned to action today following Monday's day off. They welcome the Toronto Blue Jays for the first of a 3-game series. Peyton Toll takes the mound for the Sox in his 10th start of the season. First pitch is at 6:45 p.m. For WCNL News, I am Kathy Fleck.
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5: Sunny and pleasant afternoon. Temperatures hovering around in the 70s to near 80, which are numbers which are pretty close to the average for this time of year. We'll drop back into the 50s with fair skies tonight. Partial sunshine, small chance of a shower in the afternoon on Wednesday. Temperatures similar and again in the 70s. A little more humidity in the air on Thursday. Round of rainfall in the morning. A few thunderstorms possible in the afternoon. From the Stormwatch 9 Weather Center, I'm meteorologist Kevin Skorupa.
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4: Sunny and pleasant afternoon. Temperatures hovering around in the 70s to near 80, which are numbers which are pretty close to the average for this time of year. We'll drop back into the 50s with fair skies tonight. Partial sunshine, small chance of a shower in the afternoon on Wednesday. Temperatures similar and again in the 70s. A little more humidity in the air on Thursday. Round of rainfall in the morning. A few thunderstorms possible in the afternoon. From the Stormwatch 9 Weather Center, I'm meteorologist Kevin Skorupa.
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2: I'm Kathy Fleck for WCNL News. The price of a gallon of regular gas in New Hampshire is continuing to go down. It's currently $4.15 per gallon. That's 12 cents less than a week ago. AAA reports the national average is $4.06 a gallon. A woman is suing the state of New Hampshire, alleging she was placed in a private group home as a teenager in the 90s with a known sexual predator. She claims she was repeatedly sexually abused by the facility's owner, Peter Tsatsilas, and that state officials knew he had a prior history of sexual abuse before placing her there. The state acknowledges the abuse occurred, but argues it is not legally responsible because it involved a private facility and individual criminal acts. The court case is ongoing. For WCNL News, I am Kathy Fleck.
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4: Let's start with baseball. Cardinals beat the Padres 3-0 in St. Louis. Dustin May lost his perfect game in the seventh through a complete game, one-hit shutout.
5: He walked down and said, "How you feel?" I said, "Is that a question? Like, I'm going back out there." I felt great. It was a good outing. Great defense. Great team win.
4: Cubs walk it off. Beat the Rockies 5-4 at Wrigley. Pete Crow Armstrong hit for the cycle in the win. Texas Tech quarterback Brendan Sorsby is officially leaving college football and reportedly plans to enter the NFL supplemental draft, putting an end to all the legal drama involving Texas Tech, the Big 12, and NCAA. At the FIFA World Cup, Spain played to a scoreless draw against Cape Verde in Atlanta. Belgium and Egypt played to a 1-1 draw in Seattle, as did Saudi Arabia and Uruguay in Miami. New Zealand battled to a 2-2 draw against Iran in L.A. That's sports. I'm Ron Zamos.
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6: Sunny and pleasant afternoon. Temperatures hovering around in the 70s to near 80, which are numbers which are pretty close to the average for this time of year. We'll drop back into the 50s with fair skies tonight. Partial sunshine, small chance of a shower in the afternoon on Wednesday. Temperatures similar and again in the 70s. A little more humidity in the air on Thursday. Round of rainfall in the morning. A few thunderstorms possible in the afternoon. From the Stormwatch 9 Weather Center, I'm meteorologist Kevin Skorupa.
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3: I'm Kathy Fleck for WCNL News. Police are investigating an unattended death after a body was found near the Eastman Pond boat launch. Eastman Community Association staff made the discovery after spotting an overturned canoe near the scene. Authorities recovered the body from the water near a dam, and the cause of death is still unknown pending an autopsy. Police say the case is suspicious and are working to identify the victim and notify family. Peter Welch wants to find out more about the pardons President Trump has granted. Senator Welch announced yesterday he's escalating his subcommittee's investigation into whether Trump's clemency process was influenced by money. Welch has asked the White House, the Justice Department, and the Secret Service for documents related to pardons Trump has granted since starting his second term. Welch says clemency cannot be allowed to become a vehicle for rewarding political allies, wealthy donors, fraudsters, or insiders with access to the White House. For WCNL News, I am Kathy Fleck.
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4: Sunny and pleasant afternoon. Temperatures hovering around in the 70s to near 80, which are numbers which are pretty close to the average for this time of year. We'll drop back into the 50s with fair skies tonight. Partial sunshine, small chance of a shower in the afternoon on Wednesday. Temperatures similar and again in the 70s. A little more humidity in the air on Thursday. Round of rainfall in the morning. A few thunderstorms possible in the afternoon. From the Stormwatch 9 Weather Center, I'm meteorologist Kevin Skorupa.
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I woke last night to the sound of thunder. 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Started humming a song from 1962. 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
4: Sunny and pleasant afternoon. Temperatures hovering around in the 70s to near 80, which are numbers which are pretty close to the average for this time of year. We'll drop back into the 50s with fair skies tonight. Partial sunshine, small chance of a shower in the afternoon on Wednesday. Temperatures similar and again in the 70s. A little more humidity in the air on Thursday. Round of rainfall in the morning. A few thunderstorms possible in the afternoon. From the Stormwatch 9 Weather Center, I'm meteorologist Kevin Skorupa.
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2: I'm Kathy Fleck for WCNL News. 18 bills passed by the legislature this year are now law in New Hampshire. They were signed Friday by Governor Kelly Ayotte. She vetoed three bills, including one to allow alternative treatment centers to operate a greenhouse location. The governor said she does not support expanding the cultivation of marijuana in the Granite State. A bear is the cause of some concern in Windsor County. Woodstock police announced yesterday a juvenile bear has been very active in Woodstock Village. Officers are monitoring the bear's activity, and a game warden from the Fish and Wildlife Department will be in town today to help. In the meantime, residents are asked to secure all garbage, pet food, bird feeders, and other potential food sources. A 20-year-old hiker from Lancaster, Massachusetts, is dead after suffering a medical emergency Saturday. Authorities were notified by other hikers who found Joshua Luth in distress on the Cascade Link Trail in Monadnock State Park in Jaffrey. Despite life-saving efforts, he was pronounced dead at the scene. The cause of Luth's death is under investigation by the Office of the Chief Medical Examiner. For WCNL News, I am Kathy Fleck.
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3: The CDC is issuing a food safety alert regarding a multi-state outbreak of infant botulism tied to recalled powdered formula.
4: A total of three infants with infant botulism so far have been reported in the outbreak from three states, California, Pennsylvania, and Washington. The infants range in age from 2 to 5 months old, and all three consumed NARA Organics whole milk organic infant formula, which was recalled Saturday by NARA Organics. All three infants were hospitalized and treated with Baby Big, the FDA-approved treatment for infant botulism. No deaths have been reported. Testing of cans of NARA Organics brand formula is underway, and results are expected in the next few weeks. I'm Tammy Trujillo.
3: The CDC says drinking alcohol during pregnancy is rising in recent years. Data shows groups like unmarried women and women in frequent distress are more likely to drink while pregnant. This was a survey that found over 15% of pregnant women reported drinking in the past 30 days, while nearly 5% reported binge drinking. Health update, I'm Scott Pringle.
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5: Fair skies, seasonably cool again tonight with that lower humidity in place. Most areas dropping into the 50s before getting back into the 70s again on Wednesday. Partly sunny skies for most of the day and a small chance of a shower in the afternoon. Next system moving in Thursday will likely have some rain around in the morning. Could be a couple of thunderstorms in the afternoon with temperatures also in the 70s with more humidity in the air. From Stormwatch 9 Weather Center, I'm meteorologist Kevin Skorupa.
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6: I'm Kathy Fleck for WCNL News. A Concord man is hospitalized after contracting Powassan virus from a tick bite while outdoors. John Reagan quickly deteriorated, lost speech and mobility, and was later transferred to Massachusetts General Hospital on a ventilator. The rare virus, with only a few cases yearly, can cause severe neurological symptoms and has no vaccine or specific treatment. Reagan's family and friends are raising awareness, urging people to check for ticks and stay vigilant outdoors. The use of e-bikes is growing so fast, it's hard for

0: the afternoon. Next system moving in Thursday will likely have some rain around in the morning. Could be a couple of thunderstorms in the afternoon with temperatures also in the 70s with more humidity in the air. From StormWatch 9 Weather Center, I'm meteorologist Kevin Skorupa.
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5: Fair skies, seasonably cool again tonight with that lower humidity in place. Most areas dropping into the 50s before getting back into the 70s again on Wednesday. Partly sunny skies for most of the day and a small chance of a shower in the afternoon. Next system moving in Thursday will likely have some rain around in the morning. Could be a couple of thunderstorms in the afternoon with temperatures also in the 70s with more humidity in the air. From Stormwatch 9 Weather Center, I'm meteorologist Kevin Skorupa.
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Parkersburg, Gravelburg, Colorado, Ellensburg, Rexburg, Vicksburg, Eldorado, Larimore, Atmore, Havistall, Chattanooga, Chasta, Nebraska, Alaska, Opelika, Baraboo, Waterloo, Kalamazoo, Kansas City, Sioux City, Cedar City, Dodge City,

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2: I'm Kathy Fleck for WCNL News. New Hampshire Senator Maggie Hassan is opening an investigation into former Department of Homeland Security official Corey Lewandowski. It's alleged he used his position to solicit personal payments from government contractors and engaged in other misconduct. Hassan has requested all records, including personal devices. She reminded Lewandowski in a letter that he has a legal obligation to preserve records from his tenure at DHS. The Boston Red Sox return to action today following Monday's day off. They welcome the Toronto Blue Jays for the first of a three-game series. Peyton Toll takes the mound for the Sox in his 10th start of the season. First pitch is at 6:45 p.m. For WCNL News, I am Kathy Fleck.
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1: Comcast has agreed to pay $117.5 million to settle a class action lawsuit stemming from a cybersecurity breach that exposed the personal information of millions. The settlement is now open for claims. United Auto Worker employees at American Axle in Three Rivers, Michigan have ratified a new contract after a strike that lasted 2 weeks. The new deal raises pay for employees hired before May 31st, 2012 by $8 an hour immediately, and that restores the pay cut they agreed to in 2008 during the Great Recession. It also raises pay to $30 an hour by 2030 and has no health care concessions for the next 4 years. The UAW also says they gain more paid days off with the new contract. Elon Musk, officially the world's first trillionaire after his company SpaceX went public with a record-breaking IPO. Nick Harper did the math.
2: To put his net worth into comparison, it would take the average U.S. household nearly 12 million years to make that amount of money.
1: SpaceX's total valuation is now above $2 trillion. And a new survey out says half of millennials and one-third of Gen Xers are still financially dependent on their parents.
3: In newly released data from Northwestern Mutual's 2026 Planning and Progress Study, 42% of adults surveyed said they feel financially dependent on their parents. The survey found that 72% of Gen Zers, 53% of millennials, and 33% of Gen Xers are dependent on their parents. It also revealed that most Americans feel that achieving financial independence is harder now than for previous generations. Roughly 20% of adults surveyed said they do not expect to ever achieve independence. I'm Rob Martier.
1: And the cost of hosting a summer barbecue has jumped a bit. According to the newly released Wells Fargo Summer BBQ Food Report, grilling for 10 people will set you back an average of $161, or about $16 a person. The price of beef, of course, has soared by 14% this year. I'm Monica Nelson with your consumer and business news.
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4: Fair skies, seasonably cool again tonight with that lower humidity in place. Most areas dropping into the 50s before getting back into the 70s again on Wednesday. Partly sunny skies for most of the day and a small chance of a shower in the afternoon. Next system moving in Thursday will likely have some rain around in the morning. Could be a couple of thunderstorms in the afternoon with temperatures also in the 70s with more humidity in the air. From Stormwatch 9 Weather Center, I'm meteorologist Kevin Skorupa.
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Now they no longer look my way. And the love that used to be, why, it just got lost in yesterday.

There are so many uncertainties in life, but two things are certain. At WCNL Country, you'll always hear a great country favorite, and you'll never have to hear anything rude or crude. That's the WCNL Country Promise.

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4: I'm Kathy Fleck for WCNL News. The price of a gallon of regular gas in New Hampshire is continuing to go down. It's currently $4.15 per gallon. That's 12 cents less than a week ago. AAA reports the national average is $4.06 a gallon. A woman is suing the state of New Hampshire, alleging she was placed in a private group home as a teenager in the 90s with a known sexual predator. She claims she was repeatedly sexually abused by the facility's owner, Peter Tsatsilas, and that state officials knew he had a prior history of sexual abuse before placing her there. The state acknowledges the abuse occurred, but argues it is not legally responsible because it involved a private facility and individual criminal acts. The court case is ongoing. For WCNL News, I am Kathy Fleck.
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5: Fair skies, seasonably cool again tonight with that lower humidity in place. Most areas dropping into the 50s before getting back into the 70s again on Wednesday. Partly sunny skies for most of the day and a small chance of a shower in the afternoon. Next system moving in Thursday will likely have some rain around in the morning. Could be a couple of thunderstorms in the afternoon with temperatures also in the 70s with more humidity in the air. From Stormwatch 9 Weather Center, I'm meteorologist Kevin Skorupa.
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5: Fair skies, seasonably cool again tonight with that lower humidity in place. Most areas dropping into the 50s before getting back into the 70s again on Wednesday. Partly sunny skies for most of the day and a small chance of a shower in the afternoon. Next system moving in Thursday will likely have some rain around in the morning. Could be a couple of thunderstorms in the afternoon with temperatures also in the 70s with more humidity in the air. From Stormwatch 9 Weather Center, I'm meteorologist Kevin Skorupa.
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all alone one Sunday morning with this song stuck in my head. And in that moment, something or someone spoke to me. They said there was still a verse that needed to be written for this song. And to get up and write it down. There's a book that's sitting in your house somewhere that could use some dusting off. There's a man who died for all our sins. Hang him from the cross. You can give your life to Jesus, and he'll give you a second chance.

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2: I'm Kathy Fleck for WCNL News. Police are investigating an unattended death after a body was found near the Eastman Pond boat launch. Eastman Community Association staff made the discovery after spotting an overturned canoe near the scene. Authorities recovered the body from the water near a dam, and the cause of death is still unknown pending an autopsy. Police say the case is suspicious and are working to identify the victim and notify family. Peter Welch wants to find out more about the pardons President Trump has granted. Senator Welch announced yesterday he's escalating his subcommittee's investigation into whether Trump's clemency process was influenced by money. Welch has asked the White House, the Justice Department, and the Secret Service for documents related to pardons Trump has granted since starting his second term. Welch says clemency cannot be allowed to become a vehicle for rewarding political allies, wealthy donors, fraudsters, or insiders with access to the White House. For WCNL News, I am Kathy Fleck.
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4: Let's start with baseball. Cardinals beat the Padres 3-0 in St. Louis. Dustin May lost his perfect game in the seventh through a complete game, one-hit shutout.
5: He walked down and said, "How you feel?" I said, "Is that a question? Like, I'm going back out there." I felt great. It was a good outing, great defense, great team win.
4: Cubs walk it off, beat the Rockies 5-4 at Wrigley. Pete Crow Armstrong hit for the cycle in the win. Texas Tech quarterback Brendan Sorsby is officially leaving college football and reportedly plans to enter the NFL supplemental draft, putting an end to all the legal drama involving Texas Tech, the Big 12, and NCAA. At the FIFA World Cup, Spain played to a scoreless draw against Cape Verde in Atlanta. Belgium and Egypt played to a 1-1 draw in Seattle, as did Saudi Arabia and Uruguay in Miami. New Zealand battled to a 2-2 draw against Iran in L.A. That's sports. I'm Ronza Moss.
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6: Fair skies, seasonably cool again tonight with that lower humidity in place. Most areas dropping into the 50s before getting back into the 70s again on Wednesday. Partly sunny skies for most of the day and a small chance of a shower in the afternoon. Next system moving in Thursday will likely have some rain around in the morning. Could be a couple of thunderstorms in the afternoon with temperatures also in the 70s with more humidity in the air. From the Stormwatch 9 Weather Center, I'm meteorologist Kevin Skorupa.
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4: I'm Kathy Fleck for WCNL News. 18 bills passed by the legislature this year are now law in New Hampshire. They were signed Friday by Governor Kelly Ayotte. She vetoed three bills, including one to allow alternative treatment centers to operate a greenhouse location. The governor said she does not support expanding the cultivation of marijuana in the Granite State. A bear is the cause of some concern in Windsor County. Woodstock police announced yesterday a juvenile bear has been very active in Woodstock Village. Officers are monitoring the bear's activity, and a game warden from the Fish and Wildlife Department will be in town today to help. In the meantime, residents are asked to secure all garbage, pet food, bird feeders, and other potential food sources. A 20-year-old hiker from Lancaster, Massachusetts, is dead after suffering a medical emergency Saturday. Authorities were notified by other hikers who found Joshua Luth in distress on the Cascade Link Trail in Monadnock State Park in Jaffrey. Despite life-saving efforts, he was pronounced dead at the scene. The cause of Luth's death is under investigation by the Office of the Chief Medical Examiner. For WCNL News, I am Kathy Fleck.
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5: Fair skies, seasonably cool again tonight with that lower humidity in place. Most areas dropping into the 50s before getting back into the 70s again on Wednesday. Partly sunny skies for most of the day and a small chance of a shower in the afternoon. Next system moving in Thursday will likely have some rain around in the morning. Could be a couple of thunderstorms in the afternoon with temperatures also in the 70s with more humidity in the air. From a Storm Watch 9.

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4: Fair skies, seasonably cool again tonight with that lower humidity in place. Most areas dropping into the 50s before getting back into the 70s again on Wednesday. Partly sunny skies for most of the day and a small chance of a shower in the afternoon. Next system moving in Thursday will likely have some rain around in the morning. Could be a couple of thunderstorms in the afternoon with temperatures also in the 70s with more humidity in the air. From Stormwatch 9 Weather Center, I'm meteorologist Kevin Skorupa.
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0: I'm just a nickel at you. 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
2: Fair skies, seasonably cool again tonight with that lower humidity in place. Most areas dropping into the 50s before getting back into the 70s again on Wednesday. Partly sunny skies for most of the day and a small chance of a shower in the afternoon. Next system moving in Thursday will likely have some rain around in the morning. Could be a couple of thunderstorms in the afternoon with temperatures also in the 70s with more humidity in the air. From Stormwatch 9 Weather Center, I'm meteorologist Kevin Skorupa.
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I was walking home from school on a cold winter day. Took a shortcut through the woods, and I lost my way.